0: a significant impact on health services and cause possible travel disruption. Temperatures have once again soared to in excess of 35 degrees Celsius. The leader of Restore Britain is under fire for describing the Dunblane tragedy as one murder. Rupert Lowe made the comment while appearing on a podcast in the United States. 16 children and their teacher were killed in a mass shooting in the Scottish town 30 years ago. Dunblane MP Chris Kane is outraged.
1: To describe the Dunblane tragedy as one murder diminishes what happened to 16 children and their teacher and the suffering of everyone whose lives were changed forever in March 1996.
0: The killer of Henry Novak, Vikram Digwar, along with his brother and father, have pleaded not guilty to multiple weapons offences. All three are accused of possessing 37 swords, flick knives, an axe and 8 knuckle dusters. 23-year-old Digwar is currently serving a life sentence for the murder of the 18-year-old student. Oscar-winning actress Catherine Zeta-Jones says she's heartbroken that her friend Bonnie Tyler has died. The Welsh singer passed away unexpectedly at a hospital in Portugal on Wednesday night. She was 75. And FIFA have upheld the two-match ban on England defender Jurel Kwanzaa. That's the latest from Radio News Hub. I'm David Hall.
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4: This is your weather update.
0: A small chance of showers developing throughout the morning in some areas, and they may turn heavy in the northwest. Otherwise, most places will be dry and sunny. Another hot day with a high of 34 degrees Celsius.
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6: The Gore-tastic Evil Dead franchise is back with its latest installment, Evil Dead Burn. 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

0: 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Dr. Radha, thanks so much for joining us. Firstly, what can you tell us about the new quiz and why it's being launched?
1: Yeah, so this is a fantastic initiative. It's a new NHS Healthy Choices Quiz. It's completely free and it takes just 5 minutes to complete, so not too long. And it covers a whole range of different topics like eating, movement, smoking, vaping, drinking, mental health and sleep as well. And it basically gives you an overall score out of 10 to help you understand how the lifestyle choices you're able to make might be affecting your health and well-being. And then it cleverly matches you with a plan that's right for you, with lots of really helpful tips to make you feel and live more healthily. We all know it's really difficult, isn't it? If you're living a busy life, looking after your family and working hard, it can be really hard to make your health a priority. You might feel like you don't have time, don't know which changes to make or where to start, but this NHS tool is brilliant because it has many tools to support you to take that first step towards feeling healthier, all the way from nutrition and mental health advice to an email program to help you improve your sleep.
0: And how can we benefit from making a lifestyle change today?
1: It's all about simple changes to your daily routine, like moving more, eating your five a day, cutting back on alcohol. All of those can make a real difference, not only to your physical health, but also to your overall happiness as well. In fact, a new review by University College London found that an estimated 19 million middle-aged adults could boost their mood by making a healthy lifestyle change. So increasing physical activity, for example, can improve mental well-being in a as little as 4 weeks. It's really easy, isn't it, to think that healthy changes might feel like a chore, but they can make life more enjoyable. And the NHS is here to help you take that first step.
0: And you mentioned there, the very first step can be daunting, can't it? Sometimes you don't know where to start. So Dr. Radha, what advice have you got for people who want to improve their lifestyle, but need that little push to do so?
1: So my main advice is not to feel overwhelmed. You don't have to change everything all at once. The Healthy Choices Quiz is an easy first step that helps you focus on which lifestyle choices you're able to make to prioritise changing. This is all about putting yourself first and making simple changes for your long-term health in a way that feels right for you. So whether or not you're just starting or building on progress, you'll be supported by the free NHS apps, tools and loads of advice that can boost your energy, lift your mood and, importantly, improve your physical and mental well-being. So for example, there's Couch to 5K to get you running, there's drink-free days to cut down on alcohol, and the Mind Plan to help you manage your mental health. And all of these are free tools and they've helped millions make a change already. So to start your journey to a healthier lifestyle, just search the Healthy Choices Quiz to get your score and a plan that's right for you.
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0: People turn to fans and air conditioning units to keep cool. MPs are calling for an urgent overhaul of the disability benefits system. A review of personal independence payments, or PIP, has branded it not fit for purpose. Deputy Chairman of the Public Accounts Committee, Clive Betts, says the current system is open to abuse.
1: Well, I've complained about young lads in their 20s driving around in motability cars, and someone in the community is paid to fill the forms in for them. On the other hand, so many constituents with really serious conditions who get turned down for PIP and can only get it if they struggle through the appeal system, sometimes without any help at all.
0: And Karolina Mukova has beat Coco Gauff to reach the final of Wimbledon. That's the latest from Radio News Hub. I'm David Hall.
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3: This is your weather update.
0: A small chance of showers developing throughout the morning in some areas, and they may turn heavy in the northwest. Otherwise, most places will be dry and sunny. Another hot day with a high of 34 degrees Celsius.
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9: 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Everything from disco, soul, soft rock and electro-pop. We've got all the hits to take you back. To kick us off this week, we're going to go through some of the best classic hits of the 70s and 80s. Stuff like Toto and Africa, Simple Minds, Don't You Forget About Me. All the classic hits you know you'll hear on this week's episode. So let's get started. I walk alone.

From the album Tapestry, that was Carole King with I Feel the Earth Move. The track was later released in April the 16th, 1971, with a beautiful length of a full 3 minutes. Perfect for radio and every other small format back in the day. Peaked at number one on the Billboard 100 and charted on the June 19th, 1971. They remained there for 5 consecutive weeks and then peaked at number 6 on the UK singles charts. Well, let's head to George Michael, where he's got some faith from 1987.

Charter Classic's Carl Carlton with Everlasting Love, and he was definitely covering Love Affair's single of Everlasting Love and also Robert Knight's original version from 1967. This week on Charter Classic Hits, we are celebrating nothing but the best hits from the 70s and 80s. 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

Charter Classic Hits celebrating the best of the 70s and 80s, with Steely Dan with Ricky Don't Lose That Number. The single was released in 1974, with the opening track of their third album, Pretzel Logic. It was their most successful single in the group's career, peaking at number 4 on the Billboard 100 in the summer of 1974. The track features Jim Gordon on the drums as a bulk of the Pretzel Logic's album, with the guitar solo of Jeff Baxter from the

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We've got all the classics covered. This is Charted Classic Hits.

album Five Aside, that was Ace with How Long from 1974. The track reached number 3 on the US and the Canada charts and number 20 on the UK singles charts. Number 63 in Australia, according to the Kent Music Report, with Phil Harris on the vocals and lead guitar, Alan King on the rhythm guitar and vocals, Fran Bryan on the drums and percussion, which is probably my favourite part of the track, and Terry Comer on bass. 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This week we are celebrating 70s and 80s hits.

0: A small chance of showers developing throughout the morning in some areas, and they may turn heavy in the northwest. Otherwise, most places will be dry and sunny. Another hot day with a high of 34 degrees Celsius.
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4: It's the radio show where we count down the biggest charted hits of the 70s and 80s every single week. And this week, we are celebrating some of the best hits of the 70s and 80s here on Charted Classic Hits. Just like this one with Paul McCartney and Michael Jackson. Say, say.

top 10 of a UK hit, peaking at number 6 on the UK singles charts, number 58 in the US, number 6 in Australia. Brian Ferry on lead vocals and keyboard, Andy McKay on the saxophone, Andy Umark on the drums, Alan Spencer on bass guitar, and a few others. The track went ahead and got a certified gold in the UK, selling over 400,000 singles. It's actually really funny that this particular track is in this week's playlist, as I was watching The Nanny from the early 90s, and it was when Cher was actually staying at Mr. Sheffield's house, season 2, episode 14. If you haven't checked that one out, definitely get onto your streaming service, or even YouTube, you might even be able to get a bit of a copy of it. But here's the real legend, it's Cher.

listen to Charter Classic Hits, Stevie Nicks, from what we would know as Fleetwood Mac. This is when she was in her solo career in 1982 from the album Belladonna. The funny thing about this track is there's the amount of misheard lyrics. Now, a perfect one is the original lyrics is, "But the moment I first laid." The misheard lyric was, "The Book of Mormon that I first laid," from the chorus. The original lyrics are, "Just like a white-winged dove." And the misheard lyrics are, "Dis a do wing were." I love the way things get mastered these days. Kind of makes things a little bit more interesting. You listen to Charted Classic Hits this week. We are celebrating nothing but 70s and 80s hits with Jerry Harrison and a man with a gun.

0: So the amount of times that I hear the track from Supertramp and give a little bit, it does take me back to the early 90s of my life, where I'd be sitting in the back of a car with a radio station called Gold being played and someone called Craig Huggins coming back saying Supertramp with Give a Little Bit on Gold. Oh, every single time it just shivers down my spine. It's really interesting to know that the guy's actually now retired. Which, quite sad actually, because he's a really good radio presenter. The track got to number 2 in the Netherlands on the single 100, number 4 in South Africa, number 12 in the US Cashbox 100, and also number 29 on the UK singles charts. 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
1: I

Vivid No Hats with Safety Dance, and that was the single edition, not the usual slower version you would hear on an album. This track got to number 5 in Australia, number 7 in Austria, number 1 in Denmark, number 6 in the UK singles, and number 3 on the US Billboard 100. 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

Sharda Classic hits the sweet with a ballroom blitz with some of the best lyrics in a track. And the man in the back said, everyone attack, and turned into a ballroom blitz. The girl in the corner said, I better warn ya, I'll turn into a ballroom blitz, ballroom blitz. The track does not get any better than this. And that's pretty much what we're going to do it for this week's edition on Sharda Classic Hits. Hope you enjoyed the best hits edition of the 70s and 80s. If you want to get a copy of this week's edition, make sure you jump on facebook.com/ Sharda Classic Hits. It'll be up very, very soon. So take care, and I'll catch you on the next one.

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1: Andy Burnham is one step closer towards becoming the next Labour leader and Prime Minister. The vast majority of Labour MPs have nominated him to replace Sir Keir Starmer, with 322 pledging their support. If no one else enters the contest, he'll be declared Labour leader next week before taking office as Prime Minister on the 20th of July. Next, Iran has targeted American assets in Kuwait, Bahrain and Qatar in response to a series of attacks by the US military. Observers in the Middle East have reported a dramatic drop in the number of ships travelling through the Strait of Hormuz after a wave of renewed airstrikes. The UN is calling for calm. Here's its spokesman, Stefan Dujarric.
2: This tit-for-tat needs to stop. A return to diplomacy is urgently needed for the sake of stability in the region, for the sake of global stability. And all of the parties involved need to understand that the best way to end this conflict is a return to the negotiating table.
1: Amber heat health alerts have now been extended to cover almost all of England. As the UK swelters in the third heat wave of the year, temperatures have once again soared to in excess of 35 degrees Celsius. Britain's electricity grid operator has made a desperate plea to the industry for more power generation, as people turn to fans and air conditioning units to keep cool. MPs are calling for an urgent overhaul of the disability benefits system. A review of personal independence payments, or PIP, has branded it not fit for purpose. Deputy Chairman of the Public Accounts Committee, Clive Betts, says the current system is open to abuse.
3: But I've complained about young lads in their 20s driving around in motability cars, and someone in the community is paid to fill the forms in for them. On the other hand, that's so many constituents with really serious conditions who get turned down for PIP and can only get it if they struggle through the appeal system, sometimes without any help at all.
1: And Karolina Mukova has beat Coco Gauff to reach the final of Wimbledon. That's the latest from Radio News Hub. I'm David Hall.
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What a fabulous record, and guaranteed to fill the floor too. I'm playing that especially for anyone who was lucky enough to go to the Blackpool International Soul Festival last weekend. I've got to say, it's the first one I've missed since it started 10 years ago, but the pictures looked absolutely fabulous. So yes, I shall look forward to see you there next year. I'm Aidy Crampton, this is 2 hours of 70s soul, funk and disco, and this week my celebrity chat is with the lovely Shelley Clark of The Honeycone. She'll be along in around 15 minutes time, giving us a bit of an overview, a brief overview of her life in music and anything she might have coming up in the near future. So looking forward to chatting with her. And then in the second hour of the show, Jodie Watley, formerly of Shalimar, has got a brand new release, and it's been sprinkled with a little bit of Alex de Chow's production magic. So that's in hour two. Right now, I've got Oscar Perry on the way, fabulous Melbourne Moore too, but probably not the song you're expecting. This is Joe Baton.

Oscar Perry on the 70s Soul, Funk and Disco Show. And before that, Joe Bataan putting his own little stamp on Gil Scott-Heron's fabulous song, The Bottle. Well, I say song, it's instrumental, isn't it, in that case. Joe Bataan is a really interesting character. You know, I had the good fortune to interview him a few years ago. If you'd like to listen to that, it's at my website, shinal.co.uk. And he taught himself music while he was in prison. So there wasn't a lot to do for a young lad in New York City. And he ended up falling with the wrong sort, and he got caught for, I think it was car theft or something like that, got put inside for 5 years, taught himself to play the keyboard. Came out, and, well, a legend was born. Fabulous, he's got a great story. Have a listen if you get a spare, well, I don't know, it might take an hour. Goodness me. But you'd be hanging on every word. Shinal.co.uk. Otis Smith coming up in just a moment. This is the lovely Melba Moore.

We seem to be having a bit of a run on New York artists, don't we? Otis Smith there on Perception Records, Melba Moore before him, and Joe Bataan too. Let's nip over to Detroit now. This is a bit of Blue-Eyed Soul from the Motown record label. It's the fabulous Reuben Howell on the 70s Soul, Funk and Disco Show. Shelley Clark's on the way in about 5 minutes' time.

Reuben Howell, a man who before his solo career was lead singer with the Persuaders for Philly International Records. And there he is with a solo release, Can't Stop a Man in Love, on the Motown record label in 1973. I'm Amy Crampton, this is 2 hours of 70s soul, funk and disco, and next up the lovely Shelley Clarke of The Honeycomb, after we've heard one of her biggest hits.

0: and live on the line. I've got one of those lovely ladies, Shelley Clark. Shelley, welcome to England.
1: Thank you. Very nice to be talking to you today.
0: Shelley, so you were always bound to be a musician, weren't you? You were born into a musical family. Tell me about your origins.
1: Yes. I started off probably at 6 years old. My parents, they said, hey, let's enter her in, you know, a couple of pageants, and which I did. And then they incorporated my brother Ilya into the act, and mm-hmm. we were a brother-sister dance song team known as the Fabulous Clark Kids, and yeah. that's how we were built.
0: Your dad was a dancer and an entertainer himself, wasn't he? And so he could obviously see the potential in you, but I think he worked you hard,
1: yes.
0: as you say.
1: Yes, self-taught.
0: Wow. Of course, you went on to be selected for the Cotton Club Review. That was,
1: yes.
0: wasn't that a 7-month national tour? Because at this time, you were still 9 years old. Was your mother traveling with you on the tour?
1: Yes, she was. But being that she was a Caucasian woman, mother is a Russian Jew, and my
0: right.
1: father is black.
0: Yeah.
1: It was forbidden for her to be seen with me when we did the southern states.
0: Wow.
1: And so we would have to rendezvous at night. And she cried all the time. I couldn't travel with her. I couldn't be with her. I mean, they would have arrested her, and
0: yeah.
1: she knows it. And the times that we would get together, because we have family down there, it would say, I want you to see the family. They would pick me up in a car and put me in the trunk.
0: Yeah.
1: And with a blanket over me.
0: Goodness
1: and that's
0: me.
1: How I would ride around when I was with her or any white people
0: yeah.
1: Of that matter. But she was good. And then, I mean, after I was there for 3 months, she and my father would trade places to make sure I was getting enough of the male
0: influence. Yeah.
1: And my father was the taskmaster, so when he came out there, he would say, oh, your mom's been letting you slide by with this step, huh? Okay, now get back here, and we're going to redo your whole routine. I'm like, oh my God. I want her to come back, but my brother was doing movies, so they had to switch back and forth.
0: Right. So what prompted your family to move to Los Angeles? Because this was 1957.
1: We moved here. We moved here from New York. And
0: it was while you were singing in local venues, earning some extra cash, that you discovered a lady called Anne Kane. That made quite a significant change in your career, didn't it? Tell me about that.
1: Yes, Anne Kane. To this day, I can't remember how she found me, but she did. And she called and said, can I come over? I'd like to audition you in your home to go tour with Ike and Tina Turner Review.
0: Wow.
1: I do believe that she was married to one of the Temptations at the time.
0: Okay.
1: But she did work for Ike as a secretary and part-time nanny for the kids.
0: Mm-hmm.
1: And she came and auditioned me, and she said, oh, wow, could you sing and dance in your, you know, living room here? And so I did, and then she said, okay, wow, you're great, you leave out in the morning. And I'm, what?
0: In the morning?
1: In the morning.
0: Wow.
1: I said, are you serious? And she said, yeah, we have to replace someone right away. So I left the next morning and flew into, for the life of me, I can't remember where I flew into,
0: yeah.
1: but I got there.
0: Wow.
1: And
0: because that was the point at which the original iCats, they'd had some success with a solo release, hadn't they? And all jumped ship and renamed themselves the Mirettes. And so all of a sudden, Ike and Tina were without any iCats. So I think they recruited three fresh ladies, didn't they? But, I mean, Ike and Tina Turner, what a platform, because they were a real hot topic, weren't they? The big,
1: yes,
0: big
1: they
0: attraction.
1: Were. Yes. Yes, they were.
0: So as an overall experience, I mean, it was a big platform. Did you enjoy your time with Ike and Tina Turner? As an iCat.
1: I did.
0: Well, I was going to say, your time as an iCat was cut tragically short one night on a tour bus. Can you tell me what happened?
1: I was sitting next to Al, as usual, and we were headed into Wichita, Kansas. And I said, he was asleep. I said, Al, wake up. Look at that. Look at the bus driver. He's nodding and falling asleep at the wheel. So, I mean, we're all exhausted. So I think to get rid of me, Al said, okay, fine. Go up there and talk to him.
0: Right.
1: So I went up there, and I'm talking to him, and, you know, I had him running the lights
0: yeah,
1: at night for the show, and the bus driving in the day, and he wasn't sleeping. And so he was sleeping behind the wheel. And so I talked to him. I tried to stay up there for about, 30 minutes or so, just asking anything.
0: Yeah.
1: I kept him awake, and I thought to myself, I am going to die because I am so tired.
0: Yeah.
1: So I just went back to my seat, and Al said, did you talk to him? I said, yeah, I talked to him. He's okay, he's good now. Soon as I sit down, all of a sudden, bam, it hits a telephone pole, and the bus turns over three revolutions.
0: Yeah.
1: And the front door of the bus flies open. I'm unconscious by then. I go out the front door into a ravine, you know, like 100 feet, 50 feet, 100 feet. I look to see Al standing over me. Shelly, wake up. Are you dead? Wake up. And so I wake up and I said, Al, because I had, my face was all gashed.
0: Yeah.
1: I didn't know. You know, and he said, I said, Al, look, I have a big fever blister. No, we were in a terrible bus crash. And I was taken to the hospital right away. And then Tina, who traveled by car with Ann Thomas, came to the hospital. And I knew I was in trouble when they looked at me and they both started crying. I said, uh-oh, this isn't very good. This doesn't sound good. And I believe they instructed the doctors not to give me any mirrors.
0: Right.
1: But I was there for 2 weeks,
0: in
1: the hospital for 2 weeks.
0: Mm-hmm. Meanwhile, of course, the show must go on, and the Ike and Tina Turner Review had to leave you behind, didn't they?
1: Yes, they did.
0: So, new beginnings again. New beginnings again. How did you meet up with Carolyn Willis?
1: So Carolyn, I met this industry veteran, her name was Shirley Mae Matthews.
0: Mm-hmm.
1: She was a singer. She was a manager. She was quite a bit older than me and Carolyn. She was a real veteran. She'd been in the industry forever and ever. And I think I met her somehow in my travels. And she liked the way I sang, and she knew Carolyn. And so somehow we got together, and we formed a group called the Cover Girls.
0: Mm-hmm.
1: And so we would sing around town. We'd do studio work. And We were quite something. We did a lot of nightclubs and theaters, and Shirley would do all the booking. She was the manager too.
0: Yeah.
1: She was really something. I believe she may be in her 80s now, or she was a little bit older, like I said, than the rest.
0: Yeah.
1: Of them.
0: Wow. And then you got a phone call, didn't you? From, well, not yourself. It was Carolyn that got approached by Darlene Love's sister for the Andy Williams Show.
1: Yes.
0: What a
1: yes.
0: break.
1: Of course, the Blossoms were working everywhere.
0: Yeah.
1: And so they were triple booked. And so in those days, if you couldn't do something, you just passed it along.
0: Mm-hmm.
1: But you had to pass it along to somebody good, you know. So she found, she got her sister, and she said, Edna, see if you can do this show. Get two girls. And so Edna got Carolyn. And then Carolyn, in turn, asked me.
0: Uh-huh.
1: And I didn't meet Edna until we were there at the Andy Williams TV show on stage.
0: Yeah.
1: And so she did say that Eddie Holland from Holland Dozier would be looking at it. And I said, why? And she said, because they're trying to sign me as a solo artist, and I don't want to be a solo artist. I want to be in a group. So if he likes what he sees, then he'll sign us. I said, oh, boy, that's great. So that's how that happened.
0: Well, he obviously liked what he saw, didn't he? Because he signed you as his flagship artist on his newly formed label Hot Wax, part of the Invictus Group.
1: Yes, he did. Yes, he did. You know, they were very cool with us, especially in the very beginning. It was like, well, you girls need anything? We'd like to set you up with charm school classes, and and we have a choreographer, and we have the person, you know, the seamstress, the wardrobe people. And I said, oh, wow, well, this could be pretty good. So we started recording, and we kept on recording and more recording, and nothing was really happening for us. So eventually we came back to L.A.
0: Right. But you had to cut it short, didn't you? Because you got a phone call to go back to Detroit.
1: Yep.
0: Tell me.
1: Wait, and wasn't I surprised? What? We got a hit record?
0: Yeah. And what a hit it was. Your first million seller. Wanted did over a million copies.
1: Mm-hmm.
0: Shot you straight into the limelight.
1: Mm-hmm. Yeah, it was great. I mean, one ads wasn't for us in the beginning.
0: Oh, really?
1: They had given it to Sherry Payne at the Glass House.
0: Okay.
1: And she didn't like it. And Edna heard it, and she said, I love it. I'll do it. And so we did the song, and it was a magical blend. So that's how we got one ad. It made a circuitous circle, but it got to us.
0: Yeah. Now, life certainly turns on a sixpence, because just 2 years later, the group folded, didn't they? Honeycomb. What happened there?
1: Yes. Carolyn became a little bit disillusioned with the way things were going, even mostly regarding control over the group, control over her own life, and she got a little bit depressed about, you know, having to take, you know, sing what they gave us and tour where they sent us, and she said, look, I'm not having fun anymore, and I want out.
0: Yeah.
1: So we tried to beg her, Carolyn, just give it a little more time. Just like the chairman of the board, right?
0: Yeah, of course.
1: Give it just a little more time. And she said, I can't. I'm sick. I'm making myself sick being in the group.
0: Yeah.
1: Staying in a situation that I don't want to be in. So she went back to L.A. I looked at Ed and I said, now what? And I said, we may have to replace her, but of course the energy was never the same. We never found anyone of Carolyn's talent.
0: Mm. So 1978 then, you were you dipped your toe into the world of television. How cool was that? Tell me about Hot City.
1: Oh, that was really cool.
0: I mean, you've had TV appearances before, but this was as a regular for Hot City, which was a disco program, wasn't it?
1: Yeah,
0: and you were also occasional host.
1: When I went down to audition for that, they told me they needed a girl that would open the show and then do a song in the middle. And then it was actually, Verdeen White was the, my now husband.
0: Yes, of course,
1: was the music director of the show and wrote songs that I did in the show, and
0: it was a great TV experience. But is it right that you actually caught on fire during a TV performance?
1: Yeah, my name was Fire, right? I came down in this elevator, right? And my name was, the lyrics for my name is Fire, and I'm burning hot. And I thought to myself, boy, these words were never more true.
0: Absolutely. So back to the Honeycomb. You had a reunion. Have you got any plans to record anything else, do you think?
1: You know what? I say never say never. Of course, you know, we miss the Edna. Legendary Edna Wright.
0: Yeah, bless her.
1: And Carolyn Willis has decided to not be a part of the industry anymore. We do have, there are two girls that I love and adore that see me sometimes, and it's there. We call ourselves the Honeycomb, featuring Shelley Clark.
0: Okay.
1: And so there's a good chance that, you know, we'll be doing some things in the future. As a matter of fact, we may have something virtual coming up, and I'll keep you posted.
0: Oh, yes.
1: Want to talk about that.
0: Lovely. That'd be fine. Where can people keep up to date with your news? Do you have a website?
1: We do. It's best for, I'm on Instagram under Honeycomb and Shelley Clark White.
0: Mm-hmm.
1: And I'm on Facebook. Under Shelley Clark regular page and Shelley Clark fan page, and pretty soon we're going to release the Honeycomb official Honeycomb fan page on Facebook.
0: Lovely.
1: But I do believe that we are online under honeycomb.com.
0: Right.
1: Thehoneycomb.com.
0: Excellent.
1: Right.
0: Lovely. Shelley, thank you so much for spending this time with me this evening. I've really enjoyed chatting with you.
1: Addie, I appreciate you having me. And, you know, we'll do part two pretty soon.
0: Absolutely. Fantastic.
1: All right.
0: Good night.
1: All right. Thank you.

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I'm Aidy Crampton, and if you picked up a copy of Armed and Extremely Dangerous, the worldwide million seller for Honey Cone, did you ever flip it over? 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

The Sound of the South from Eddie Billups on Nashville, Tennessee's 77 record label. 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Now, regular listeners to the show may well remember that my wife, Julie, nagged would not be the appropriate word, but advised me incessantly that I ought to be tidied up my man cave, which has actually been a good thing because it means that I've sorted out my records, put them in order, and found some that I've not played in such a long time, like this one from The Intruders, which features a great cover of the William Devon song, Be Thankful for What You've Got. What do you think?

Wanda McDaniel, and before that, The Intruders, all right here on the 70s Soul, Funk and Disco show. That Intruders track was taken from an LP that I'd forgotten I'd bought, called The Energy of Love, which, of course, got plenty of great songs on it, like Energy of Love, the title track, and A Nice Girl Like You, great cover of The Carpenters' Rainy Days and Mondays, and, of course, Be Thankful for What You Got, a song made famous by William Devore. Right, Jay Mason is well worth a bit of investigation. I first heard this at a Feed Your Soul Sunday Chill Out. 15 years ago, Steve Johnston plucked it out of nowhere. A little lesser-known Buddha record from Jay Mason. This is called Woman. Have a listen.

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1: Andy Burnham is one step closer towards becoming the next Labour leader and Prime Minister. The vast majority of Labour MPs have nominated him to replace Sir Keir Starmer, with 322 pledging their support. If no one else enters the contest, he'll be declared Labour leader next week before taking office as Prime Minister on the 20th of July. Next, Iran has targeted American assets in Kuwait, Bahrain and Qatar in response to a series of attacks by the US military. Observers in the Middle East have reported a dramatic drop in the number of ships travelling through the Strait of Hormuz after a wave of renewed airstrikes. The UN is calling for calm. Here's its spokesman, Stefan Dujarric.
2: This tit-for-tat needs to stop. A return to diplomacy is urgently needed for the sake of stability in the region, for the sake of global stability. And all of the parties involved need to understand that the best way to end this conflict is a return to the negotiating table.
1: Amber heat health alerts have now been extended to cover almost all of England. As the UK swelters in the third heat wave of the year, temperatures have once again soared to in excess of 35 degrees Celsius. Britain's electricity grid operator has made a desperate plea to the industry for more power generation as people turn to fans and air conditioning units to keep cool. MPs are calling for an urgent overhaul of the disability benefits system. A review of personal independence payments, or PIP, has branded it not fit for purpose. Deputy Chairman of the Public Accounts Committee, Clive Betts, says the current system is open to abuse.
3: Well, I've complained about young lads in their 20s driving around in motability cars, and someone in the community is paid to fill the forms in for them. On the other hand, at so many constituents with really serious conditions who get turned down for PIP and can only get it if they struggle through the appeal system, sometimes without any help at all.
1: And Karolina Mukova has beat Coco Gauff to reach the final of Wimbledon. That's the latest from Radio News Hub. I'm David Hall.
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5: This is your weather update.
1: A small chance of showers developing throughout the morning in some areas, and they may turn heavy in the northwest. Otherwise, most places will be dry and sunny. Another hot day with a high of 34 degrees Celsius.
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if you're lucky enough to own a copy of Alice Clark's eponymous LP, then congratulations, you've got what I consider to be the perfect album. There's not a bad song on it. Wonderful. Certainly my go-to LP. Don't You Care, kicking off hour two of the 70s Soul Funk and Disco show. If you missed hour one, you missed a chat with the lovely Shelley Clark of the Honeycone. And you can listen again on my website, shinon.co.uk. In this hour, we've got brand new music from Jodie Watley, formerly of Shalimar. And yes, I'll play that for you in about 40 minutes' time. Right now, so many great tracks to get through and such little time, so I better shut up and get on with it, hadn't I? This is Bottom & Co.

A lesser-known track from the Roulette record label, but certainly right up my street. Hope it is yours as well. Geraldine Hunt from 1970. I'll Never, Never Leave Me. I don't know about you, but Roulette Records is pretty much a record label that I can buy blind. If I don't recognise the artist, don't recognise the song, it's still worth a punt because you know you're going to get some fabulous songs. And every now and again, you might get one like this.

That's got to be considered a late entry to today's programme. I was actually reaching past that record to get another Curtis Mayfield 45, but when I thumbed through and saw You Are, I thought, that's got to be the one, hasn't it? It's Divine Intervention, surely. I'm Eddie Crampton. This is 2 hours of 70s soul, funk and disco.

Blue Eyed Soul from New York City's Vanguard record label, their Spare Change, with a bit of an overlooked 70s gem, cheap as chips, that one, alive and well on the 70s Soul, Funk and Disco show. Remember the RPM generation and Rona's theme? Yes, I've dug that out from somewhere, and I'm going to be playing that in just a moment after we've heard from the fabulous Barbara Lynn. Moving on a Groove is next.

0: Can you believe that song was issued as a B-side? Just a filler track, goodness me. Barbara Lynn moving on a groove, the flip to a song called Disco Music, 1976. I'm Aidy Crampton, and now, trip down memory lane, going back to my youth club days with a song that always used to fill the floor from the RPM generation. I don't know why, but it always reminds me of Nights at the Cinema. The intro sounds like Pearl and Dean. Do you remember that ad?
1: All this I left far behind me, and as a moth seeks light, as water seeks water, I sought the purity of higher regions, where austere mountains thrust their faces towards the sun.

Barbara Mason, who I met at Blackpool International Soul Festival several years ago, where she was over there performing. Did you get last weekend to Blackpool? I've got to say, I didn't. And this is the first one I've missed since the event was launched back in 2016. So sorry to miss it, but life does rather get in the way of having fun, doesn't it, sometimes? I'll be there next year. Looking forward to it. Pandella Kelly coming up. Bobby King and the relation to this, though, is Hiroshima. Or is it Hiroshima? Does it really matter? It's a song called Never Ever on the 70s Soul, Funk and Disco Show.

love that. It just sounds so raw, doesn't it? Like it's been recorded in somebody's back room. Pandella Kelly on the 70s Soul Funk and Disco Show with Stand In For Love. Now, next up is a song that was the only release by this band. In fact, it's the only release by this record label, Bobby Kim and the Revelation. Woodburn's Rock.

looking online, there's lots of bands that have recorded under the title Smoke, but only one from Kansas City, and that band produced a seminal LP called Rising, which was that good. It's since been re-released, so there's no excuse not to have a copy in your collection. And if you do pick one up, you really won't regret it. It's full of gold, just like that. That's called Now You're Gone on the 70s Soul, Funk and Disco Show. I'm Eddie Crampton, and you can probably hear my dog Barkley snoring in the background. All he seems to do is eat and sleep. I'm not saying that he takes after me, of course. That would never do. I've got Jodie Watley up next with a brand new release. It's called The Dawn, and you heard it first on the 70s Soul, Funk and Disco Show.

Brand new music from Jody Watley, formerly of Shalimar, with a little bit of magic from Alex De Chow on the mixing desk. That's called The Dawn, and it's available now for download from all major streaming sites. Remember, you heard it here first on the 70s Soul, Funk and Disco show with Gloria Bouchel. On the way, Marcia Hines as well. Right now, this is Jimmy Jones with rather an interesting take on relationships.

She's still loving life, you know, Marcia Hines, living in Australia, has been for about 50 years, and still picking up lots of work on stage, on screen, in the recording studio. She's just having the time of her life. Bless her. And there she is from 1976. You've Got to Let Go on the 70s Soul, Funk and Disco show. Aquarian Dream are going to be finishing this week's show, featuring Gloria Jones of Tainted Love fame. Right now, this is another Gloria. It's Gloria Bouchelle.

Well, she crammed an awful lot of soul into 1 minute 49 seconds, didn't she? Gloria Bechdel. Don't Make Me Get Another Man on the 70s soul, funk and disco show with Aquarian Dream. Yes, Norman Connor's very own Aquarian Dream taking us to the top of the hour and the end of the show for another week. Whatever you're doing this week, wherever you're going, be good, play nice, and I will see you very soon.

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1: Andy Burnham is almost certain to become the next Labour leader and Prime Minister. The MP for Makerfield has received the backing of 322 Labour MPs as nominations for the leadership opened. Health Secretary James Murray says Mr Burnham will be good for Britain.
2: I'm really looking forward to him becoming Prime Minister. I think he has a hopeful, optimistic vision of the future. We can build on what we've done in the first 2 years of a government, but take it further with devolving power to local areas, making sure that people in every part of the country have a better life, and working together as a Labour Party team in government to deliver against our promises for the people in this country.
1: Amber heat health alerts have been extended to cover almost all of England. The warnings indicate the heat is likely to have a significant impact on health services and cause possible travel disruption. Temperatures have once again soared to in excess of 35 degrees Celsius. The leader of Restore Britain is under fire for describing the Dunblane tragedy as one murder. Rupert Lowe made the comment while appearing on a podcast in the United States. 16 children and their teacher were killed in a mass shooting in the Scottish town 30 years ago. Dunblane MP Chris Kane is outraged.
3: To describe the Dunblane tragedy as one murder diminishes what happened to 16 children and their teacher and the suffering of everyone whose lives were changed forever in March 1996.
1: The killer of Henry Novak, Vikram Digwar, along with his brother and father, have pleaded not guilty to multiple weapons offences. All three are accused of possessing 37 swords, flick knives, an axe and 8 knuckle dusters. 23-year-old Digwar is currently serving a life sentence for the murder of the 18-year-old student. Oscar-winning actress Catherine Zeta-Jones says she's heartbroken that her friend Bonnie Tyler has died. The Welsh singer passed away unexpectedly at a hospital in Portugal on Wednesday night. She was 75. And FIFA have upheld the two-match ban on England defender Jurel Kwanzaa. That's the latest from Radio News Hub. I'm David Hall.
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5: This is your weather update.
6: Another hot and sunny day yet for many of us. Cloudier in parts of Scotland with the risk of some showers in the north too. Also a chance of thunderstorms later, but highs today of 34 degrees Celsius.
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9: 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I am Laura Legend, and I'm here with a guy.

0: guy who's, you know, a savant of sorts.
1: Of sorts.
0: Court.
1: That is the truth.
0: Yeah, it is.
1: It's the Court Show with Laura Legend. Laura, thanks for coming in today. Man, it's always fun having you here.
0: Always my pleasure.
1: We have a fun show today. You know why, Laura?
0: Why, Court?
1: Because we have a... We're going to talk about... Let's be direct.
0: Oh.
1: We have some words here that when directly translated from another language... mean pretty much exactly what it is.
0: Hmm.
1: Not like English, where we make up our own words for everything. And don't listen to opinions. Today's show's about opinions.
0: Ooh.
1: Yeah, there have been... Roger Ebert, remember him? He used to do movie critic. Yeah. And he was like the movie critic in the world, right? He and then Gene Siskel.
0: Yeah.
1: He panned a bunch of movies. And I have those. You'll be surprised.
0: Oh.
1: Hollywood legends. We have a superstar who almost went by... another name.
0: Ooh,
1: yeah.
0: I'm curious.
1: We have Romans in the news, like the Romans.
0: Whoa, the
1: like
0: Roman
1: back
0: Empire?
1: In the day. Yes, huh. Not noble Romans, the pizza place, just actual Roman soldiers. Plus, more bad reviews. So there's been some great rock albums that had, and actually Rolling Stone, which they have an article about how badly they reviewed an album, that turned out to be amazing albums, and they re-reviewed it years later.
0: They got it wrong the first time.
1: And I also have classical music reviews from the greats that everybody listening, even though you might not be a classical music fan, you've heard of Beethoven and Wagner and those people.
0: Wee wee.
1: They were panned by critics in the day. And much, much more. It's the Court Show with Laura Legend. Now, let's get to the music. And you know what? It's time to start the show on a beautiful day. So, hey, here comes the sun.

0: Police have confirmed that the man who tragically fell from the roof of an 18th floor nightclub was not a bouncer. Your veterinarian won't tell you this, but if your dog is running a fever, go to the store and buy some mustard. It's the best thing for a hot dog. The cast of Friends got stranded at sea when their boat broke down. Luckily, no one panicked because Lisa could row.
1: Archaeologists say they think they know how long dinosaurs lived. They say it was about the same as short ones.
0: A semi-trailer hauling a large supply of glue has crashed on the motorway. People have been stuck in traffic for hours.

0: There's some bet. Matchbox 20. It's time for Let's Be Direct, Laura.
1: Okay, please.
0: Here's some words in other languages. Then when you translate them directly, mean a totally different thing than what we say. So we call a computer a computer.
1: Yes.
0: In Mandarin, in the Chinese language, they call it

0: Soig is things. So it's hit things, hit stuff. Oh, that's what drums are directly translated. Yeah. Mm-hmm. And an airplane is a Flugzeug. So anything with Z-E-U-G in German, it just means thing. So an airplane is a flying thing. Also, we have some Spanish here. Montaña Rusa. That's Russian mountains. It directly translated, but it means roller coaster in Spanish.
1: Kind of like beautiful.
0: Mountains. Also, we have, oh, here's one. A tie. You know, like a tie you wear.
1: Suit tie.
0: Yeah.
1: Mm-hmm.
0: In Hindi, it's a larynx loincloth. So,
1: that's good.
0: Yeah, we'll leave that one alone, though. Water faucet. You know, just at the sink. And in Japanese, directly translated, it's snake mouth.
1: Okay.
0: Yeah. Okay.
1: Okay,
0: Japanese. And in Icelandic, the word echo in English is echo. And in Icelandic, it's rock language.
1: Oh, that's beautiful, too.
0: It is.
1: Poetry.
0: And, you know, speaking of rock language, here's some great classic rock. Bad, Bad, Leroy Brown.

0: Bad, bad, Leroy Brown. The Court Show with Laura Legend right here on your favorite radio station. And wow, there are some opinions people have these days, Laura, that maybe you don't agree with, right?
1: That's a possibility.
0: And so often history proves whatever to be right or wrong. But eventually, you can be proved right or wrong. Like this is what happened to Roger Ebert.
2: Let's all go to the lobby.
0: Dead Poets Society. Great movie, right?
1: Yes.
0: Oh, it's a classic.
1: It is a classic.
0: He gave that 2 stars.
1: Wow.
0: Fight Club, he gave 2 stars.
1: Ooh.
0: The Usual Suspects, which is a great movie, and it's got everybody who's anybody in it.
1: Mm-hmm.
0: 1.5 stars. He was mad at that one.
1: Wow. Wait, why?
0: And obviously, 1.5 stars.
1: That's an ouch.

0: Cassidy and the Sundance Kid. Can you believe this? He only gave that 2.5 stars.
1: No way.
0: All these have gone on to be classics. Now, Fast Time at Ridgemont High, 1 star. I get it.
1: It's not a juvenile.
0: Yeah. It's not a masterpiece. It's not a work of art in film. Clockwork Orange, though, come on. 1 star he Ooh. Gave Clockwork Orange. And last but not least, Straw Dogs. Do you know, have you seen Straw Dogs?
1: I have not heard of Straw Dogs.
0: It's been around. It's a great movie. It's a little weird, but it's 2 stars, a classic. So there it is, ladies and gentlemen. Some reviews, some opinions that were proven later to be wrong. Roger Ebert and Gene Siskel had to go through again and review Star Wars because I think they nailed that with like a 2 or 2.5 stars. And then after it just blew up, they're like, well, we'll take another look at this.
1: Yes.
0: So yeah, the bottom line, don't listen to your critics. And
1: so
0: if
1: true.
0: You,
1: so true.
0: It is. If you listen to the Hollywood stars, they're like, yeah, we don't look at that because it's just
1: one person's opinion.
0: Yeah, it's one person's opinion. And so often it's wrong.
1: I think it was Reese Witherspoon who said, someone else's opinion of me is not really my business.
0: That's awesome.
1: Uh-huh.
0: Oh, I like Reese Witherspoon. Oh, speaking of Straw Dogs, giving the dog a bone, AC/DC.

And that was Giving the Dog a Bone by the band AC/DC. And it's the Court Show with Laura Legend. And it's time for Hollywood Legends with Laura Legend.

0: And this guy is a real legend. Have you listened to the new podcast, New Heights, with Jason and Travis Kelce of NFL fame?
1: No.
0: Me neither. But they recently had Keanu Reeves on.
1: Yeah?
0: And he revealed that he almost went by a different stage name. Keanu was born in Beirut, Lebanon, and grew up in Toronto.
1: See, that I didn't know.
0: I didn't know that either. And when he moved to Los Angeles at 20, his manager wanted him to change his name. I'll get to it. It's good.
1: All right.
0: Keanu didn't love the idea, viewed it as a welcome to Hollywood moment, but he was walking on the beach and he's like, my middle name is Charles. So I was like, Chuck. And he grew up on a street called Spadina, so he was going to go with Chuck Spadina.
1: Oh,
0: but
1: my God.
0: He didn't love it. Eventually and ultimately, he became KC Reeves, which he also didn't love. And so he stopped even responding when he'd go to auditions and they'd call for KC Reeves. And 6 months after that, he just, another Hollywood movement, changed it back to Keanu Reeves.
1: Yeah, so Keanu was his original name.
0: Yeah.
1: How would they change? That seems crazy. Keanu sounds like a great Hollywood name.
0: Well, it does now. It's so cool.
1: And Reeves, I mean, when he started, Christopher Reeves was still in.
0: That's who I always thought of.
1: Right there. Yeah. Keanu. Well, the other thing about Keanu Reeves is I believe he is a truly good guy.
0: Yes. That's the rumor.
1: You know, with cameras everywhere, it is hard to get a celebrity and find out if they're bad or good because they can't act 24/7. And when they're on the subway and they're taking a subway and they don't need to take a subway, and he just says hi to people. I mean, it's like he's a regular guy. Yeah. So Keanu Reeves, good dude. It was almost going to be Chuck
0: Spadina.
1: Spadina. Yeah, he was almost Chuck Spadina.
0: Sounds like a radio DJ.
1: Oh, yeah, bye-bye. Or a car salesman. Chuck Spadina, darn good to meet you. What can I do for you today so you don't walk out of here without a car?
0: Let me put you in this car.
1: Yeah, what does it take?
0: How can I get
1: oh, no. Oh, I hate that. Ladies and gentlemen, it's The Court Show with Laura Legend and Hollywood Legends.
2: Mechanic can be a
1: I didn't know there were words to this. All right, we'll be right back. Speaking of Hollywood.
0: Misunderstood.
1: Here's some Hollywood nights.

0: Hollywood Nights. Yeah, great song from way back in the day.
1: Okay. Yeah, baby. In the news.
0: It'd be funny in the local news if they just come on, yeah, baby. You ready for the news? I got the news.
2: So you don't get paid for this, huh, Corey?
0: No, I don't. You know, we laugh at that, but the way things are going. Yeah. Romans in the news, ladies and gentlemen. Last week, a New Orleans homeowner found a small, I think it was like, it's a small thing, like less than 1 foot by 1 foot, concrete tablet. They had writing on it, and it was written in Latin. And she thought, well, that's interesting. I have a friend over at Tulane University that teaches this kind of stuff, a professor, Latin professor. She says, I'm going to bring it over there. Well, the Latin professor looked at it, and she said, this is something.
2: Whoa.
0: Because she's reading what's on it, and she finds out it was what was written on it was a sailor, a Roman sailor, Sextus, and this isn't a joke. It's the guy's name, Sextus Congenius Verus. He died at age 42 of unknown causes after serving for more than two decades in the Imperial Navy. He served on a ship named after the Greco-Roman god of medicine, Asclepius. See, that I'm fluent in Latin.
2: Clearly.
0: The gravestone, which it ended up being, it was a gravestone, calls the sailor well-deserving. So all this was on his gravestone. This little thing was a gravestone for a sailor. And you're wondering, how did it get to New Orleans?
2: I am wondering.
0: Well, they put it up online. This professor took it to another professor that does this kind of archaeology. And she's like, wow, this definitely came from somewhere else, not New Orleans.
2: Right.
0: And the picture went up on the internet. And the previous owners saw it. And they said, oh, yeah, we used to use that in our garden. They used to use this in their garden. So they contacted the people that had the
2: garden.
0: Had it, yeah. And she said she received the tablet from her grandparents, and her grandmother was Italian, and they came to New Orleans and started their life here after World War II. So her grandmother had it, and they don't know. They're still trying to research on, like, why did grandma have a Roman soldier's tombstone? So when that story breaks, we'll be here to get it, ladies and gentlemen. So there it is, a dead Roman soldier 1900 years later was being used in a garden in New Orleans. And speaking of dead, here's some fun song of the day, Dead Skunk, Lord and Wainwright III.

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1: It's the Court Show with Laura Legend. And you know, there are reviews and there are opinions. And if you think about the Oscars and everything else, it's all about opinions.
2: True.
1: There's no factual basis in the arts. Unless you don't show up, there's a fact you didn't show up. Jimmy Page from Led Zeppelin, an extraordinary blues player. I mean, he is one of the greatest guitar players that ever lived. Unfortunately, he is also, this is the review, it says, unfortunately, he is also a very limited producer and a writer of weak, unimaginative songs, and the Led Zeppelin album suffers from his having both produced it and written most of it, alone or in combination with his accomplices in the group. That was John Mendelsohn of Zeppelin One, which went on to be one of their greatest albums until Zeppelin IV, as we all know. Nick Kahn of the New York Times, who said the tracks are nothing special. This guy's from Rolling Stone. He said that the sound disembodies and artificializes the music. William Mann of London Times called the album's best songs minor pleasures in the context of the whole disc. And yes, they are talking about Neil Young's Harvest album. Probably one of Neil Young's best albums. And last but not least, you'll know who this is because of the name of the album. Richard Cromwellin of Rolling Stone, again, Rolling Stone magazine.
2: Harsh opinion.
1: Used descriptions like not bad, but disappointing. Robert Christgau from The Village Voice, he lamented it lacks the genius and lyrical themes of the previous albums. This certainly, Laura, doesn't sound like a summary of Michael Jackson's 1987 album, Bad,
2: no.
1: Which won 2 Grammy Awards,
2: yes,
1: and has sold more than 35 million copies.
2: Kind of an important piece of music.
1: Ladies and gentlemen, it's Court Show, Laura the Legend. And here's some, speaking of Michael Jackson, here's some Bad.

0: And now, doing the best he can with what he's given, it's the Court Show with, well, Court.
1: It's time for a comedy break. Brian Regan, he talks about his doctor visit, which we all know how this goes.
2: So they sent me to my regular doctor for a follow-up, and I was nervous going because my cholesterol, I knew it was going to be high because last year it was high, and I hadn't done anything different. What are the odds your cholesterol is going to plummet for no reason? Come on, 200, come on! 337, how can that be? I had Burger King coupons in my pocket. It's inexplicable. So I was nervous. And I realized that's the only time as an adult that I feel like a little kid. Is when I go to the doctor. You didn't do what I told you, did you? No, I didn't. What should you have done? I should have listened when you were talking to me. What are you going to do from now on? Pay attention when you say things. He's a good doctor, I think, you know. I told him I get heartburn sometimes, so he goes and gets me a list of things that cause heartburn. I'm looking at the list and I'm like, I already know this. I know how to get it. It's like going into the hospital with a cannonball wound and they show you a list. Here's how you get cannonball wounds. I have a cannonball wound. Do you have a tube of cannonball wound ointment? Number one, do not stand directly in front of a cannon. How true that is. My doctor looks at me and says, you should probably drop a couple pounds there, Brian. Only your doctor has carte blanche on insults. He just insults you for a while, and then you pay him for the insults on the way out. Boy, you should lose some weight, and those moles are looking pretty weird. All right, how much for that, doc? When can we get together again?

0: And, you know, I know this is a rock show, Laura. But
1: yes, it is.
0: Sometimes, you know, rock and roll evolved
1: from
0: blues. Everything came from one point and evolved forward. And we have classical music, which a lot of times it's been used and sampled in rock and roll. Beethoven, who is one of the greatest ever composers, was criticized by critics of the day. Beethoven, it says, Beethoven always sounds to me like the upsetting of bags of nails. And in these days, we just said like dumping a bag of nails. And then he says, with here and there, also a hammer dropped into the bag. This was from a reviewer back in 1881. Richard Wagner, who wrote Flight of the Valkyrie. If you are a Apocalypse Now friend, you know exactly what song that is. Is Wagner a human being at all? Is he not rather a disease? He contaminates everything he touches. He has made music sick. I postulate this very point. Wagner's art is diseased. And you know who wrote that?
1: Who?
0: The philosopher Friedrich Nietzsche.
2: You gotta be
1: not
2: kidding me.
0: No, wow. Definitely not. He went on and on, but I didn't want to.
1: That's how you really feel.
0: I know.
1: Jeez.
0: We try to keep people uplifted today. Yeah. So, hey, listen, today, in your daily day, if somebody comes and criticizes you for something, decide whether it's even close to accurate. And if it is and you don't like it, fix it. If you do, just be that way.
1: There you go.
0: Court Show, Laura Legend. We'll be right back. Here's some Iris.

0: It's the Court Show with Laura Legend. Thanks for being here today, Laura. It's time that we wrap it up. We hope you've enjoyed yourself. We hope you brought a little bit of a smile or half a smile or any type of smile to your face today. Remember, the Court Show, always something different.
1: Have the best rest of your day and tune in next time.
0: Here's some West End Girls. Yeah, it's a throwback to the 80s, the Pet Shop Boys.

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2: Some breaking news this hour. Strictly Come Dancing icon and former MP Anne Widdecombe has died at the age of 78. She served as Conservative MP for over two decades before representing the Brexit Party as a member of European Parliament. But she was perhaps best known in recent years for her appearance on Strictly, where she was partnered with Anton Dubek. Elsewhere today, Andy Burnham's almost certain to become the next Prime Minister, securing the backing of 322 Labour MPs. Phil Towers has more.
3: Well, nominations for Sir Keir Starmer's replacement opened yesterday, and while Andy Burnham's one vote short of securing the position, the outgoing leader doesn't normally nominate a candidate, so there's virtually no hope for any challenger. Al Carnes, who's seen as the only potential alternative, has thrown his support behind the Makerfield MP. Mr Burnham says he's deeply grateful to those who've backed him, and that he'll bring a new approach to politics.
2: Edinburgh is facing a second day of disruption after a fire at a historic building. The site of the old Debenhams department store suffered significant damage after the fire yesterday. A consultation is underway to make vapes less appealing to children. Among the proposals include selling them in plain packaging, making them only black, white or grey, and using simpler names for flavour descriptions. England's chief medical officer is warning that sitting down for too long can be damaging to your health. It comes as part of new evidence gathered for the updated UK exercise guideline. Paul Farmer is the CEO of Age UK.
4: The guidance and the chief medical officer is saying that small amounts of physical activity really do make a difference. And yes, it helps us to build up to that 150 minutes a week that everybody should be doing. But small steps can make a big difference.
2: And some England fans say it's one rule for one and one for another after Jarrell Quansah was handed a two-match ban over his red card against Mexico. FIFA had been criticised for overturning the USA's Florin Balogun suspension following a call from Donald Trump, but there'll be no appeal available for Thomas Tuchel's side. That's the latest from Radio News Hub. I'm Frankie Hersine.
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6: This is your weather update.
2: Another hot and sunny day for many of us. Cloudier in parts of Scotland with the risk of some showers in the north too. Also a chance of thunderstorms later, but highs today of 34 degrees Celsius.

0: Welcome to the show, everybody. We'd like you to enjoy some of the funniest and most outrageous segments in this Best of Fun with Am and Davo and Aaron. Welcome to the show, everybody. It's Fun with Am and Davo and Aaron.
1: Fun.
0: And guess what day
1: we
0: it
1: made
0: is?
1: It.
0: Oh, it's the end of the week, so I'm a little bit sad about that.
1: You?
0: Yeah, I'm a little sad.
1: You're the only one. TGIF.
2: Cheer up, Louise. It's Friday. Let's do shots.
0: Don't call me Louise. Don't call me Louise. And I could be sad about it being Friday if I want to be. Guess what? We are going to get going with some fun today on the show here. What kind of fun are we going to have? What's going to happen today, you guys? What's going to happen? We got the trivia reveal. We're going to play the game show. And then we got, I want to talk about strip songs.
1: Songs
0: we're stripping to.
3: Okay, then I'm going to talk about daily music news.
0: I've got
3: Benson Boone update, Lizzo, Rod Stewart, and the Foo Fighters.
0: I love the Foo Fighters. Yeah, I love the Foo Fighters.
1: And then I've got a Friday joke of the day for y'all.
0: Oh, yeah.
1: Talking frogs.
0: Anytime there's talking frogs involved, it's funny stuff. And then guess what? Friday, that means the weekend, I'm going to give some of my advice. Very sought-after advice. People pay me a lot of money for this advice.
1: It's true.
3: Yeah. If it's opposite day.
0: Okay, and then what else do you guys want to talk about today? How about philosophy? Let's talk. I've got some thoughts I want to share with you guys.
1: I've got
3: Let's
1: a couple,
3: keep
1: too.
3: Keep it pretty, high
0: I'm
3: level,
0: not,
3: though.
0: I'm
3: hey?
0: Not sure
1: oh,
0: how smart
1: no,
0: they are,
1: those
0: though.
1: Thoughts are no good.
3: Not too deep.
0: Yeah, we got that. Oh, and then how about, you complain quite a bit there, my love.
3: Huh?
0: But complain in an unlikely way. We could talk about that today, too.
3: Okay,
0: yeah,
3: sure.
0: Some unlikely spouse complaints.
1: I've got some complaints to me.
0: Oh, do you? Well,
1: yeah.
0: Go to the Department of Complaints, then. I don't want to hear it. Okay. We've got some good news at the end of the show here. We got the trivia preview. We got so much happening on the show today. And guess what else we have happening? Hot off the top news!
1: Hot.
4: It's weird. It's weird. It's weird. The weird and wacky news.
0: Guess what we've got for headlines today, you guys?
1: What do we got?
0: Oh, listen to this. Scottish supermarket mistakenly orders 38,000 bananas.
1: Oh, that's crazy.
0: Maybe they only have one supermarket for the whole region.
3: Maybe,
0: or something.
3: Yeah.
0: They need them all. How about this one? Record-setting lottery winner arrested for the fourth time. Yeah, you just can't get it out of your blood once it's in there, hey?
3: Tiger Woods?
0: Tiger Woods, baby.
1: That's drunk driving.
0: Okay, we are going to take a break. But before we go, let's thank the people for tuning in to the only radio crew that hosted a game called Trust Your Instincts. And then we quickly realized our instincts had failed us. People were trying to ride spiders and clothes were coming off. And I don't think we should have done that game. Anyway, we are going to be back in just a little bit with all that fun right here on Fun with Em and Davo and Aaron.
3: Stick around for more of the best of Em and Davo and Aaron.

0: Wow.
1: Unable to return them, the store has been handing out boxes to local schools, sporting clubs, so it turns into kind of a good story here.
2: Yeah, I guess.
1: Community organizations, and shipping them to Orkney's outer islands to spread the surplus, which is not too bad.
0: That's pretty good. That's a little crazy. Any chance the employee thought it would be a good April Fool's joke?
2: Maybe.
1: I think it'd be a great April Fool's joke. I'm thinking somebody
2: might have said, this ordering's so easy, a monkey could do it. Right?
1: Look, I've got a problem with this. Like, notice that the banana supplier didn't bother to call to confirm the unusual order, the unusually large order. 38,000 bananas was that the entire population of all Orkney Islands. Anyway, so we've got another story we got to get to. This one's crazy. Record-setting lottery winner arrested for the fourth time.
2: Nice.
1: Wow. No, I think we've talked about this guy before. I think we have. It's a Kentucky man who won a record $167 million Powerball lottery jackpot last year, has been arrested for a fourth time since winning. James Farthing, age 51, won the jackpot in April 2025. He shared his millions with his mother. So 4 days after his win, while celebrating on a Florida beach, he was arrested for misdemeanor battery on a law enforcement officer.
2: Dear.
1: Oh, yeah. Then last November, he was arrested again for leaving the scene of an accident in a hit-and-run collision.
2: Okay.
1: In February, he was arrested again on charges of intimidation.
2: Isn't there a three-strike rule? There should be.
1: There should be. But then last Friday, Mr. Farthing was arrested for a fourth time, charged with second-degree burglary and marijuana possession.
2: Why is he burglary?
1: I don't know. A woman found him in her house, and she told police she was missing $12,000 in cash. He was found a few blocks away sitting in a car. Marijuana was found in the car as well. Gosh. Oh, my goodness.
0: Hard to believe he didn't lose it all in Vegas yet.
2: I think he might have. That's why he's stealing.
1: Maybe that's what's going on. You know, it wouldn't surprise me if that $5 he used to buy the Powerball lottery ticket was stolen as well.
2: Oh my goodness.
1: Come on, people. Come on. There you go. There's some crazy hot off the top news for everybody. How about we get ready for our big game show coming up after this, huh? We got the trivia reveal. Of course, we're inviting all of you to play along with us, see if you can get it right and win nothing at all. We'll be right back with more fun with Em and Devo and Aaron.
2: Stick around for more of the best of Em and Devo and Aaron.

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1: Welcome to the show, everybody. We'd like you to enjoy some of the funniest and most outrageous segments in this Best of Fun with Em and Dave O'Aaron. Welcome back to Fun with Em and Dave O'Aaron. And guess what? It's now time for everybody's favorite game show. It's time for the Trivia Reveal. But first, here's a word from our sponsor.
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1: And it's time now for the trivia reveal, as mentioned there, so you guys at home can play along with us, or wherever you are.
3: That's right.
1: You can
4: It'll be fun.
1: Okay. Let's get started with this first question. On average, when people do this, they do it for about 8 minutes.
3: Ooh, keep it clean.
1: What is
3: keep
1: it, Aaron? You got an idea there?
4: Yeah.
1: What do you think?
4: Yeah. How about staring in the fridge and hoping it will suggest something to eat?
3: I wish the fridge would just make dinner.
1: Isn't that what you do? You look in the fridge and there's food there to suggest what is going to be eaten for dinner. Well. Amanda, you got an answer for this, right?
3: I should sit in the bathroom for a few extra minutes of peace and quiet.
1: Oh, I love doing that. My answer is actually very similar to Aaron's answer, except mine is about a restaurant menu. Does it take about 8 minutes to decide what to eat when you go to a restaurant?
3: No.
1: It takes me about that. I don't know about the average time. Do you agree there, Aaron?
4: Yeah, I think so.
1: Yeah, okay. Well, see, two against one. The actual answer is take a shower.
3: Oh.
1: 8 minute shower.
3: Wow,
1: I think that's a little short, but let's go with the second one here. Second one, according to a recent survey, it takes most people 25 minutes to decide this. What is it?
4: Oh, how about what to watch on Netflix before giving up and watching something you already watched?
1: Yeah, I've experienced that. Okay, how about Amanda? What do you got for an answer?
3: I said to decide to get out of bed after last snooze alarm.
1: Okay. And I said which chocolate bar to buy at a store.
3: What?
1: It takes me 25 minutes to decide
3: seconds.
1: That.
3: No way.
1: I'm terrible with this deciding food, apparently.
3: Yeah, right.
1: Okay, the actual answer is, where's the ding, ding, ding?
3: I got it.
1: What to watch on a streaming service.
3: Oh,
1: yay!
3: Ding, ding, ding, ding.
1: Awesome. Okay, let's get to number three. Research shows 19 minutes is the perfect amount of time for this. What is it? Aaron, what do you think?
4: Pretending to be productive before actually doing anything.
3: Oh, that's true.
1: Now I know your secret.
3: Yeah,
1: Amanda, what's your answer?
3: I say a workout. I haven't done it. I just read about it.
1: Okay, and I said leave someone waiting to be found in a game of hide and go seek.
3: I think they
1: can ponder their life at that point.
4: There you go.
1: Well, the actual answer is a nap.
3: No way.
1: I need
3: at least 2 hours.
1: I love those 19-minute naps. Yeah, 19-minute naps. I love them. Okay, that is the trivia reveal. We're going to be right back because we're going to have some more fun. What are we doing? Oh, some random funny things to talk about. Next on Fun with Em and Dave O'Aaron.

0: Welcome to the show, everybody. We'd like you to enjoy some of the funniest and most outrageous segments in this Best of Fun with Em and Davo and Aaron. Don't expect me to sing any of these, okay?
1: Oh, I'm not singing them. No, not
2: what
1: at all.
2: However, what about the other
0: yes,
2: thing?
0: I will strip to them.
1: Please, no. Get me out of here.
0: This is Fun with Em and Davo and Aaron, and we are going to have a good time with this one. Difficult to strip to songs.
1: Ooh, sexy time.
2: That's right.
0: This is like my playlist if I had ever gone to a club and I became a male stripper.
2: Oh,
0: yeah.
2: My goodness.
0: Yeah, absolutely. How about we start with... Cats in the Cradle, Harry Chapin. How about that? Let's do that one.
2: Sure.
0: What about this next one here,
2: How
0: Amanda?
2: About the Fishing Hole from the Andy Griffith Show theme song by Earl Hagen.
0: No. So bad. Aaron, what would you strip to?
1: How about tie a yellow ribbon around the old oak tree?
0: Oh, yeah. Yep.
1: Tony Orlando and Dawn.
2: I like that song.
1: Sexy.
0: Wait a second. I got a better one. I can top all those. The Gambler. Kenny Rogers.
2: That is a gambler.
0: The Gambler. Okay, and then what about this one?
2: I think this The Lion Sleeps Tonight.
1: Ooh.
0: You're going to get me started here. How about this next one here, Aaron?
1: Tears in Heaven.

0: Oh yeah,
1: Eric Clapton.
2: That's a good one.
1: You want
2: to see naked bodies
1: crying?
0: Oh, it's a small world after all.
1: Oh no,
0: man, the Sherman Brothers.
1: Oh,
0: come
1: my
0: on,
1: gosh.
0: You can totally imagine. Imagine out there that person that's close to you, or that's not close to you, that's getting naked right now with these songs.
1: Uh-huh.
0: How about the next one?
2: How about Sendin' the Clowns by Judy Collins?
0: Sendin' the Clowns.
1: Yeah,
0: perfect. And then Aaron,
1: how about This Land Is Your Land? Woody Guthrie.
0: Yeah. This land is your land. This land is my land. Okay, and we need a little Andy Williams in there as well.
1: Oh, yeah.
0: How about Born Free?
1: Uh-huh.
0: Born Free.
1: Take it all off.
0: Okay, and then and then some Canadian content.
2: Yeah. Neil Young.
0: Neil Young, yeah.
2: Old man.
0: Neil Young. Okay, and then how about this one here? Aaron, what's another difficult to strip to song?
1: Everything is Beautiful. Ray Stevens.
2: Okay. That's good.
0: That's very nice. And then let's finish her off with this one. The Imperial March.
1: Darth
0: Vader's theme. I actually don't know if I did the Imperial March. I think I was close.
2: I think it was.
0: Was it?
2: Yeah.
0: Was it? Okay, good. Okay, there you go. That's some random funny things to talk about. Oh, having a good time. We are going to come back with Amanda. She's taking over. And what are you going to do?
2: The Daily Music News.
0: Coming up next.
2: Stick around for more of the best of Amandevo and Aaron.

0: Welcome to the show, everybody. We'd like you to enjoy some of the funniest and most outrageous segments in this Best of Fun with Em and Dave O'Aaron.
1: Oh, yeah. This is when Amanda takes over.
2: Yes.
1: And entertains us with some information.
2: Oh, yay.
1: Very important information. We all love the music.
2: Yeah.
1: So it's time for the daily music news right here on Fun with Em and Dave O'Aaron. Amanda, it's all yours.
2: I got it. Okay.
1: What do you got?
2: So Benson Boone.
1: I love Benson Boone.
2: He's made it a habit to perform with Queen guitarist Brian May.
1: Nice.
2: So it was no surprise that May joined him on stage at Boone's previously Sunday show in Birmingham, United Kingdom.
3: Very cool.
2: Yes, the two perform Queen's We Will Rock You, We Are the Champions kind of mix-up montage.
1: Oh, nice.
2: Plus Boone's Beautiful Things. May documented this gig on Instagram calling Boone an awesome performer.
1: Nice. Wow. Awesome. Yeah. That's amazing. That was incredible. Okay.
2: And so Lizzo has turned her love for playing the flute into a children's book.
1: Ooh.
2: Little Lizzo meets Sasha B. Fluten.
1: Okay.
2: Lizzo meets Sasha B. Fluten.
1: Okay.
2: That's cute.
1: Okay.
2: Arrives September 8th, telling the story of a little girl who meets a smart and brassy flute who can't find her tune.
1: Mm.
2: The book will include a QR code that leads to a new song that Lizzo wrote for the book.
1: I'll just say, interesting.
2: Yeah.
1: Okay.
2: Yeah.
1: Okay. Yeah.
3: Interesting.
1: Yeah. Okay.
2: In a good way.
1: Okay.
2: In a good way. Okay. Rod Stewart has announced a new set of dates for his Las Vegas residency.
3: Very cool.
2: The encore shows at the Coliseum at Caesar's Palace.
3: Oh, yeah.
1: That's awesome.
2: He'll play six shows August 18th to 29th.
1: Yeah.
2: Stewart launched this encore shows in 2025 following his previous Caesar Palace residency, Rod Stewart The Hits.
3: The Hits. Huge hit.
2: That launched in 2011.
3: Yeah.
2: And ran for 13 years.
1: Okay.
2: So you know where to find Rod.
1: And that's my kind of boy right there, Rod Stewart. I love him. Yep.
2: And finally, the Foo Fighters have announced a one-off show. Foo Fighters have announced a one-off show on April 28th in Bridgeport, Connecticut, days after the April 24 release of their new album, Your Favorite Toy.
1: Hmm.
2: The Foos tour Europe in early summer, followed by a North American stadium tour starting in August.
3: Very cool.
1: We're calling them different names. I want to call them Fufu.
3: That's what I call them.
1: Hey, Fufu.
2: Isn't it Christopher Walken who introduced them on Saturday Night? Foo Fighters. The Foo Fighters.
1: That's
2: my fave.
1: I'm going to have to look that up. I don't know if I've seen it. There you go. That is all the music news you need for today. Thank you for tuning in and spending some time with us. We're going to be back in a little bit because we've got Aaron taking over. He's got some talking frogs or something with his
3: joke of the day. Come on back. By Frog Talks.
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0: is Whaley Radio Gold News.
1: Andy Burnham set for his coronation as Prime Minister. Phil Towers has more.
2: Well, it's because the Makerfield MP secured the backing of 322 Labour MPs after nominations for Sir Keir Starmer's successor opened yesterday. That means he's just one vote short of securing the premiership outright. But the outgoing leader tends not to cast a nomination, meaning there won't be enough for any other MPs to challenge him. Well, Mr. Burnham says he's deeply grateful to those who've thrown their support behind him. He's also promising to approach politics differently after apologising for Labour's stance on Gaza.
1: Anne Widdecombe, former Conservative MP, member of European Parliament and Strictly Come Dancing icon, has died at the age of 78, described as forthright and hard-hitting in her views. She served in Parliament for over two decades before becoming a prominent Brexit campaigner, but she'll also be remembered for her Strictly performances, winning plenty of fans along the way. Edinburgh is facing a second day of disruption after a fire at a historic building. The site of the old Debenhams department store suffered significant damage. The fire broke out yesterday, destroying the roof and the top floor. Vapes could be sold in plain packaging to stop them appealing to children. The Health Secretary in England, James Murray, says it's part of a consultation which also suggests that devices should only come in one of three colours too.
3: We all know that the way that some of the vaping products are promoted with very colourful packaging and names that might be aimed at children and young people, that's wrong, because we want to make sure that as well as being a smoke-free generation, we want children and young people not to start vaping in the first place.
1: June's record heatwave brought a blow to retailers as the uncomfortable temperatures kept shoppers away from the high street. That's according to the British Retail Consortium. It comes as temperatures soar to 34 Celsius in another heatwave today. And England defender Jarrell Quance has been handed a two-match ban after his red card against Mexico. Usually a straight red would carry a one-match ban in the World Cup, but the tackle was deemed serious foul play. It's after the USA's Valorum Balogun's suspension was overturned following a Donald Trump intervention. Some fans say it's one rule for one and one for another. For On Radio News Hub, I'm Frankie Hersein.
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6: This is your weather update.
1: Another hot and sunny day for many of us. Cloudier in parts of Scotland with the risk of some showers in the north too. Also a chance of thunderstorms later, but highs today of 34 degrees Celsius.
7: 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There's a...

0: Welcome to the show, everybody. We'd like you to enjoy some of the funniest and most outrageous segments in this Best of Fun with Em and Dave O'Aaron.
1: Oh, I'm excited for this one. This is going to be the best joke of the week.
2: Big energy.
1: It's our Friday joke right here on Fun with Em and Dave O'Aaron. Aaron, what have you got for us?
2: What do you got in store?
1: Come on. Okay, let's find out. Aaron, tell us your joke of the day.
2: A young man was crossing the road one day when a frog yelled out, "Hey, if you kiss me, I'll turn into a beautiful princess."
1: Oh, okay.
2: The man bent over, picked up the frog, and put it in his pocket.
3: Oh.
2: The frog spoke up again and said, "If you kiss me and turn me back into a beautiful princess, I'll stay with you for 1 week."
3: Okay.
2: The young man took the frog out of his pocket, smiled at it, and returned it back to his pocket.
1: Okay.
2: The frog then cried out, "If you kiss me and turn me back into a princess, I'll stay with you for 1 week and do anything you want."
3: Again,
2: the man took the frog out, smiled at it, and put it back in his pocket.
1: Okay.
2: Next, the frog yelled, okay, "If you kiss me and turn me back into a princess, I'll stay with you forever."
1: Okay.
2: "And do anything you want."
1: Good deal.
3: Wow.
2: Again, the man took the frog out, then chuckled at it, and put it back in his pocket.
3: Oh,
2: finally,
3: man.
2: The frog asked, "What is the matter? I've told you I'm a beautiful princess, that I'll stay with you forever, and you do nothing. Why won't you kiss me?"
1: Okay.
2: The young man says, "Look, I'm an engineer. I don't have time for a girlfriend, but a talking frog, that's cool."
3: Oh,
1: I don't mind that one.
2: That's pretty good.
3: The horn
1: is
3: sophisticated, actually.
1: Yeah, it is. Yeah. I like that. That's a good one. Okay. That was your Friday joke.
2: That was good.
1: I'm pretty impressed. Yeah, that's good. Okay, well, guess what? After that fun, we get to have more because it is Friday, and that means this weekend, everybody's going out looking for love.
3: Oh.
1: So I'm going to give you some dating advice on Dave's dating advice coming up next on Fun with Em and Dave O'Aaron.
3: Stick around for more of the best of Em and Dave O'Aaron.

That's the Floaters and Float On from 1977. This week, back in 1977, on Rewind to the 70s, Sherbet, Magazine, Madonna, and Pablo Cruz, and What You Gonna Do? It's ABBA, Knowing Me, Knowing You.

Each and every week, we look at the hits that were on the charts in a particular year throughout the 70s on Rewind of the 70s, and that's Foreigner, and Feels Like the First Time. Elvis Presley had some hits throughout the 70s, and Way Down was a double-sided hit for him in 1970.

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Baby, Don't Change Your Mind, Gladys Knight and the Pips, Elvis Presley and Way Down, Foreigner and Feels Like the First Time on Rewind to the 70s, playing the classic hits this week back in 1977. Here's Leo Sayer now, When I Need.

Maynard Ferguson and Gonna Fly Now, the theme from Rocky. Dragon had some big hits throughout the 70s and the early 80s. Ian Hunter, the lead singer, with Get

down a little bit, James Taylor from the Del Shannon version of Handyman in 1977. On the charts this week, back in 1977. This is Rewind to the 70s. The Climax Blues Band now.

0: Colin French and Rewind in the 70s. I'll be back in the next hour with some more, so don't go away. Till then, here's the Browns Johnson and Strawberry Letter number 23.
1: Another very hot and sunny day for many of us. Cloudier in parts of Scotland, though, with the risk of some showers in the north. Highs of 34 degrees Celsius in the north, but cooler further south.
2: 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And now back to another hour of Rewind to the 70s with Colin French.
0: Playing the classic hits that were on the charts this week back in 1977, like this one from the Bee Gees.

Boogie Child, the Bee Gees on Rewind to the 70s, playing the classic hits that were on the charts this week back in 1977. Like this one from Eddie Rabbit. I Can't Help Myself, Here Comes That Feeling.

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A little of a band. Eddie Rabbit and I Can't Help Myself. Here comes that feeling. And the Boogie Child from the Bee Gees. Here's Crosby, Stills and Nash. Just a song before I go.

0: Langley, Choosing Texas. I really like that song. It's really
1: Texas,
0: good, isn't it?
1: I can tell.
0: I'm drinking Jack and all that kind of stuff. Yeah,
1: good
0: yeah.
1: Old Jack. Cheeky John has a bit of Jack, doesn't he, every so often?
0: Oh, he certainly does. A bit of JD.
1: Jack and Daniels.
0: Now, England's early hours World Cup match against Mexico didn't just break sleep schedules. Apparently, it kick-started a baby boom.
1: Wow. How would we know so soon?
0: Well,
1: during the delayed 1 a.m. kickoff, internet searches for pregnancy tests shot up by 114%.
0: Wow.
1: Is this to get in there ready? Because they know they're about to have rugby bumpy.
0: to keep themselves
1: awake before they kick off. Or if England win, the other half's going to want to get the leg over.
0: Or while they're waiting for the game, they've done it, and then they're thinking,
1: we might need a test.
0: We might need a test.
1: Well, Uber Eats, which delivers products from loads of supermarkets, said fans started panic ordering all sorts of things when thunderstorms pushed the start time back by an hour. So carry on.
0: You can carry on, Ginge.
1: Popcorn
0: you do so much better.
1: Jumped more than 200%. Energy drink shot up too, and pregnancy tests somehow became the third most searched item. 10% of us have apparently cheated on our other half.
0: What's that got to do with anything?
1: I was going to say, why are we throwing that in?
0: I was going to say, throwing that, but the fact that popcorn searches jump more than 200%.
1: Why are you searching popcorn?
0: Which popcorn is best?
1: Sweet, salty.
0: Is that Uber Eats, is it?
1: Yeah, you can order. Yeah, because you can order from supermarkets, can't you?
0: See, that's what they're doing, you see, Ginge.
1: Tesco, whoosh, and all that.
0: Let's say hello to Matty Ahrens. Hello to you, and also Clive and Becca in the Philippines. Hello to you both.
1: Hello,
0: and there's a couple more people got the Sam Gets Lyrical right.
1: There is indeed. Oliver and Emma have
0: also
1: Well
0: done. It's quite an easy one, isn't it? If you know it, you know it.
1: And if you don't, you don't.
0: Yeah. Now, Kerry Katona from Atomic Kitten, she's recorded Home Again. It should be Hole Again. But she's recorded Home Again for the World Cup.
1: She obviously needs the money. Has she gone bankrupt again?
0: No, it's going to charity.
1: Oh, okay. Well done, Kerry. I'll take it back.
0: Kerry Katona. So it's not Atomic Kitten. It's just Kerry Katona. It does sound a little bit different, but it's quite good.
1: Do you know what I think? Since she got with this new chap she met on Celebrity Go Dating, she's become humble.
0: Do you think so?
1: I think she's calmed down, and now the fact that she wouldn't have donated that to charity before, would she? Because she would have needed it, because she would have been bankrupt for the 15th time.
0: Yeah.
1: So the fact that it's going to charity, good on you, Kerry.
0: Good on you, Kerry. So this is Kerry Katona called Home Again for the World Cup 2026.

0: was so happy when that got to number 9 in
1: where
0: the
1: it's staying. I think it's number
0: 99
1: now, isn't it?
0: Number 9 in the iTunes chart. She was so happy. She really was. What's your opinion on it very quickly, Jim?
1: Absolute tosh. In the old song, it should be, it used to rhyme, didn't it? So, baby, you're the one.
0: You still turn me on.
1: You're the one, you still turn me on.
0: So what you're saying is she's not rhyming the song,
1: Jin? She didn't rhyme the word. She said, I cannot. But thinking back to where we were, I don't like it.
0: You don't like it. The bottom line is you don't like it.
1: It doesn't rhyme. And also, I don't need to have Kerry Katona echoed 3 times just to make up for the other 2 that aren't there.
0: Oh, Jin, you are so mean. It's going to charity, that is.
1: Okay. Download it so the money gets donated for charity. Well, please don't ask me to play it again.
0: You're charming, you are, Ginge. You are charming. I'm playing this for Yusuf, who helped us out on the website yesterday.
1: You were sweating then, weren't you?
0: I was sweating, Ginge. The player butter wasn't working, but it's working now.
1: It is.
0: Thanks to Yusuf of Golden Host. Thank you very much indeed.

0: That's the new one from December 10, Us Against the World. I quite like it, actually.
1: Another sample from another song?
0: Yeah, I Just Died in Your Arms Tonight.
1: Yeah. I mean, at first I thought she was Justin Bieber singing.
0: No. It's
1: just
0: December 10.
1: Like it, but December 10, they're the new band, aren't they?
0: That's out today, by the way. Let me just look at my messages, because, you know, we said we were naked, Ginge?
1: Yes.
0: Barry Tomes, who's a PR guru, he said he'll start the bidding off for a photograph. £3 to £40.
1: £3 to £40?
0: Well, we'll go for the 40.
1: Is that just for you?
0: you wouldn't see nothing, Barry, that's for sure. But no, I think it's you as well, Ginge.
1: Are we talking full frontal? Because it's going to cost a lot more than 40 quid.
0: I think it would
1: be
0: just...
1: I can send me shoulders.
0: No, we could just go topless, Ginge.
1: Yeah, for you?
0: Yeah.
1: There's a big difference between you going topless and me going topless. There's a lot more on show.
0: But you might be able to get a Chinese takeaway out of Barry Tomes then.
1: Well,
0: worth thinking about though, isn't it?
1: I mean, technically, if he's paying £20 per boob, he needs to put up at least 80 quid. You've got a couple there.
0: Alex Delaney, by the way, in France, says, can you play the lyric again as I miss them?
1: Oh.
0: Of course we can. Sam gets lyrical. Alex, are you listening? She's speaking the lyrics of a famous song, but what is it?
2: Every time I look into your loving eyes.
0: Every time I look into your loving eyes.
1: No, eyes.
0: Oh, not loving eyes. Oh, eyes.
1: Eyes.
0: Eyes. Yeah, eyes. Proper Brummie.
1: We look into your loving eyes.
0: It's not Mel B, by the way.
1: Who's Mel B? Oh, Mel B, of course.
0: Because he thought she was Mel B.
1: Oh, yeah.
0: Come on, Ginge.
1: Mel B gets lyrical.
0: Now, some sad news this week, Ginge.
1: There's lots of sad news. We've had a couple of famous singers.
0: We're only doing the one at the moment, though,
1: okay,
0: Ginge.
1: But we have had a couple this week, but we're starting off with one of the greats, Bonnie Tyler. Welsh music icon she was. She's died, unfortunately, at the age of 75. Best known for her songs Total Eclipse of the Heart, Holding Out for a Hero, and It's a Heartache. Shall I carry on?
0: You can carry on, Ginge, because you do it so much better than me.
1: Bonnie died after being hospitalised in Faro in Portugal, where she'd owned a home since 1988. And it was a while ago, wasn't it? We heard that she wasn't very well.
0: Yeah.
1: She'd taken a turn for the worse. And unfortunately, she's passed away this week.
0: It really is sad news. So we thought we'd play a couple of songs from Bonnie Tyler.
1: Is it Ginger's double whammy for Bonnie?
0: I hadn't got the double whammy yet.
1: That's all right, Ginger's double whammy for Bonnie.
0: There's production here. There's production. Oh, no, I can't do it, Ginge.
1: All right, it's Ginge's double whammy for Bonnie.
0: I tell you what, you wind people up a treat, you do, don't you? You wind people up a treat. You throw in your production ideas at the last minute.
3: Ginge's double whammy.

0: What a song, a rocking good way, Bonnie Tyler and Shakin' Stevens. Before that, of course, it was her big hit, Holding Out for a Hero.
1: I tell you one thing, you can't help but get, like, worked up when you listen to that song, can you? I imagine myself jogging and that song kicks in.

0: And I'd be like, whew, I could run a marathon.
1: What, the holding out for a hero?
0: Yeah. I'm holding out for a hero till the end of the night. Ah, there we go.
1: Fantastic, Ginge. Now, a poll has revealed that millions of us have been unfaithful. With boredom, the most common reason for doing the dirty.
0: Well, if you're bored, play a game. No need to go off and dip your wick somewhere else, do we?
1: Ginge!
0: Others admitted straying from their other half because they felt unloved or neglected.
1: Birmingham, York and London lead the way with 16% admitting their heads have been turned.
0: Worryingly, though, the study also found 5% believe they're more loyal to their mobile phone network than their partner. And those living in Plymouth are most likely to be unfaithful in their relationship, with 49% admitted cheating at some point, either in the past or the present.
1: The dirty dogs in Plymouth.
0: It's good they've got this. Because they're all on the beach, aren't they?
1: Yeah, that's what it is. They're on the beach and they see a nice woman go past or a nice man and they're thinking,
0: I'll have a bit of that, thank you very much.
1: Make a move.
0: Yeah, I'll go and put my towel down next to theirs.
1: How do you know I do that, Ginge?
0: Well, yeah,
1: you've been watching me, haven't you?
0: I've watched you.
1: Yeah.
0: I watched you on Western Supermare Beach. I've never sat so close to a woman before. Put the sun shelter up and hide inside and cut your little peep hole in it. I was watching.
1: It has to be done. Don't forget we're naked today because it's so hot. It really
0: too
1: is.
0: Too darn hot.
1: I don't think it's as hot as yesterday.
0: Oh, I tell you, I do.
1: Do you really?
0: You haven't been out in it, have you?
1: No, I haven't been out.
0: I mean, thank God we've got a car with aircon that works.
1: Oh, I know. Imagine,
0: I think otherwise I would have died on the journey this morning, just to let alone.
1: Now, Ginge went on a bra fitting mission yesterday.
0: Yes. No, 2 days ago.
1: 2 days ago. At Marks and Spencer's.
0: Yeah.
1: And what do they get you to do, Ginge?
0: Well, we have to go behind a curtain and then they ask you... Well, no, you have to take your top off with your bra on that you're currently wearing. They have a look and then they say, oh, what are you looking for? Blah, blah, blah. And then they don't get a tape measure out anymore. I mean, I'd shave my boobs and everything.
1: Oh, Ginge, all right.
0: Plucked a couple of hairs.
1: Get to the point.
0: But anyway, they look and they go, what are you wearing now? Well, you tell them what size you are. And they go off and get bras in that size and different things. Bring them back. Well, all I'm going to say is they walked in with a hammock for Samantha.
1: For Samantha?
0: It was a hammock. Mine, she said, we've got this bra. It's like a full support one. She said, it's a bit old-fashioned. She said, but lots of ladies, all ages, wear it. So she went and got it, come back. It was like looking at a bra my nan would have worn. However, she gave me a lacy alternative. And that's the one I went with.
1: Oh, so you've got a nice little bra.
0: My cup size is the same. It's just my back that's got a bit bigger.
1: So you got a nice size D cup, haven't you?
0: D cup, yes,
1: D cup, yeah. And Samantha, well she's a...
0: hands down.
1: She's a 38.
0: Oh, you didn't need to reveal the 38 part.
1: G.
0: A G. It was like, I tell you what, you could have had coconuts in the bras they were walking in with.
1: Ginge and Sam actually put the bra over their heads and it fitted. We'll share that photograph on social media in a short while.
0: It fit my head.
1: But seriously, that's how big the bra is.
0: She's living up to her name. Big Boob Sam has been
1: big
0: confirmed.
1: Boob Sam. It certainly has. Right, the song that's doing the rounds on TikTok, it's been played on national radio stations.
0: It has.
1: And it's doing really, really well. This could be in the charts. It's a corker. Sax Boy Billy, the Puerto Rico song.

0: the streets. Oh, I love it, Glenn Frey. The heat is on. Doom. Now, of course, Sam gets lyrical. Here we go.
1: Sam gets lyrical, lyrical.
0: She was speaking the lyrics of a famous song, and you had to try and guess what it was.
2: Every time I look into your loving eyes.
0: Of course, it was You Got It by Roy Orbison. You got it. Every time I look into your loving eyes. I don't know the words.
1: You don't know the tune either, but yeah, Roy Orbison.
0: Roy Orbison, of course.
1: You got it.
0: You got it.

0: Shall I spin the wheel?
1: Can
0: I just say, though, before I spin the wheel, I have added a few more names of people that entered. There was James, Sophie, Harry, Ava. She's getting ready for Diana, so she's...
1: Have they all got it right, though?
0: They've all got it right, of course.
1: Spin the wheel,
0: just
1: spin the wheel.
0: Only people with right guesses go on the wheel. I can't believe it. She's only going to do it again. Nikki!
1: Spin the wheel again, Ginge. Let's do a double whammy. Spin the wheel again. Because Nikki always wins. I did realise Darren Carter had won before.
0: Has he?
1: Yeah. Oh, that was close to Alex.
0: Oh, that was really close to Alex. Unfortunately, though, it's James.
1: James, well done to Nikki and James. Alex Delaney, you were so close then.
0: Very close. Oh. He was the one that just went past...
1: But you still got a chance to do it again. Oh, yes, you have. Is she speaking the lyrics again of another song? This is an easy one. If you don't know this, you're kind of like, oh, it's. I think it's 80s.
0: No. Oh.
1: But you'll soon know by the first line. Here it is.
2: Travelling in a Floyd out combo. Travelling in a Floyd out combo.
1: Travelling in a Floyd out combo.
0: I ain't got a bloody clue.
1: You ain't got a clue, Ginge? Travelling in...
0: Travelling in a fried out combo.
1: I thought we're making them work for them today. Well, I thought that was quite an easy one.
0: I mean, I suppose if you know it, it's always easy, isn't it?
1: Yeah. See, Nikki probably get that one as well. She's on the ball, isn't she, Nikki?
0: She is. She loves the music. That's what it is.
1: Now, Wonderwall could finally be number one after 31 years on, thanks to England fans.
0: Yeah, bookmaker Corral have made the 1995 Oasis song 4-5 odds on favourite to top the UK singles charts this week after it was adopted as a terrace anthem. Basically, the fans and the players, they all sing it after we've won a game in the World Cup. And it would be the first time the song has topped the chart after peaking at number 2 in 1995. So we didn't even make it to number 1. And it's going to 31 years on.
1: Well, hopefully it will.
0: Oh, it will.
1: Maybe.
0: You're going to be the one that saves me. And after all.
1: Oh, that'll do, Ginge.
0: You're my Wonderwall. See how I dropped a note then? I dropped an octave.
1: You dropped something, Ginge, that's for sure.
0: Yeah.
1: I'm not sure what it was, but I can only imagine. Thank you. Here's a bit of Belinda Carlisle. We'll leave the light on.

0: sexy lot, dance like no one's watching. I often do. There you go. I like that song, actually.
1: Yeah,
0: very, very
1: bad.
0: Good. Very catchy.
1: Quite catchy.
0: I like a catchy
1: song.
0: Just
1: what we need for the summer.
0: Yeah, out today. Pixie Lot. Let's do a song or movie for beach outfits. Things like Earth Thong.
1: Sandal in the Wind.
0: Who's sorry now?
1: Speedo.
0: Speedo. Bermuda shorts triangle.
1: Mankini in a bottle.
0: Timey kangaroo down shorts.
1: The thongs we do for love.
0: Poetry in lotion.
1: Itsy bitsy teeny weeny yellow polka dot bikini.
0: 50 pairs of shades.
1: Long tail Sally.
0: Scooby Doo, where are you?
1: Day Flipper.
0: The 50 X Factor.
1: Anything by the Beach Boys.
0: I like what you did there, Ginge. I like what you did.
1: No problem.
0: Diving mask, Miss Daisy.
1: Topless in Seattle.
0: Anything by Speedo Ballet.
1: Hey, nude, where's my car?
0: If you can think of any others, then do get in touch with us. We'd love to hear from you. Of course, let's do this again.
2: Sam gets lyrical, lyrical.
0: She's speaking the lyrics of a famous song, and it really is a famous one. But what is it?
3: Travelling in a fried out combo. Travelling in a fried out combo.
0: See, I think that's quite easy.
1: Well, like I say, if you know, you know.
0: Darren Carter's got it right. There's a few other people got
1: he
0: it
1: has.
0: Right, haven't they?
1: Do you want me to tell you? So far, Ava's back in again.
0: Ava.
1: I tell you one thing, she's on the ball today.
0: Well done, Ava.
1: Charlotte, as you said, Darren Carter, Thomas, Hannah and William so far.
0: Wow, there you go. There's a few more coming in as well, Ginge. We'll reveal those a little bit later on. Right, keep it here. Ginger and Nuts live.

0: British foods according to Americans.
1: Oh.
0: Ah. Interesting list, Ginge. And number 10, beans on toast.
1: What?
0: Why do they think that's weird? Don't they have beans on toast?
1: We need to ask Diana these things.
0: We certainly do.
1: Number 9, Yorkshire pudding.
0: Yorkshire pudding, which is, it's just lovely, isn't it?
1: Oh, yeah.
0: Just
1: flour, gravy in the middle.
0: Flour, egg and milk, isn't it?
1: Yeah. Very much like a pancake mix.
0: Yeah. Scotch egg, which is basically a hard-boiled egg encased in, like, a sausage...
1: Meat. Rolled in breadcrumbs.
0: Rolled in breadcrumbs, yeah.
1: There you go. Haggis.
0: Never tried haggis.
1: I've tried haggis once at Rangers. It was blooming horrible.
0: What is it now, Ginge? It's kind of...
1: just all these
0: bits of gut and all sorts of horrible.
1: Wrapped in a pig's bladder in it or something.
0: Bubble and squeak is at number 6.
1: Ah, and jelly deals is at 5.
0: And spotted dick is at 4. I can understand why they think that's weird.
1: Marmite's at number 3.
0: Which is basically yeast. I've it on toast every morning. I love it, Marmite.
1: You do, you love your Marmite.
0: Ooh, black pudding, which is basically dried pig's blood. It's nice though, isn't it,
1: Jim? When you say it like that, sounds weird, doesn't it?
0: But tastes beautiful.
1: It tastes beautiful.
0: It certainly
1: especially
0: does.
1: Especially with an egg and a bit of bacon and a sausage. And at number 1, that what they think is the weirdest, toad in the hole.
0: Which is basically sausage.
1: In a Yorkshire pudding.
0: Yeah, Yorkshire pudding.
1: But do you think they know what toad in the hole is?
0: They probably don't know what a Yorkshire pudding
1: it's a frog
0: is, Ginge.
1: In a pudding.
0: It's not a frog. A toad.
1: It isn't. It's a toad, like a toad. Are they thinking, oh, a toad? Oh, they're horrible. Oh, that's in a pudding. Do they think that we... Because in France, they eat frog's legs.
0: Yeah, no, it's not frog's legs or anything like that. It's just a sausage in a Yorkshire pudding. Oh, it's nice, though.
1: Oh, it's beautiful.
0: We haven't had that for a while, Ginge, toad in the hole.
1: We're eating healthy.
0: Yeah, it's not very healthy, is it?
1: It isn't, no. Not with the sausages, no. Yorkshire pudding, no.
0: And the top 10 UK summer foods for 2026 have been revealed. And at number 10, you've got picnic-style meals.
1: As an easy summer side.
0: Sharing platters at 8.
1: Potatoes on a barbie.
0: Fish and chips on holiday at 6. Oh.
1: I tell you one thing, fish and chips on holiday and chips by the seaside, you cannot beat, which are number 5 and 6.
0: Ice cream from a van. Oh, an ice cream van.
1: You have to take out a blooming another mortgage now to buy from the van.
0: I know.
1: It's so expensive.
0: Quite dear.
1: Seaside fish and chips. Is that not the same as fish and chips on holiday?
0: Well, there you go, Ginger. I thought that. Barbecue food is at 2.
1: And picky bits are at number 1. And
0: what,
1: you know,
0: what's picky bits?
1: Well, like, you know, like cocktail sausages, probably like mozzarella balls and olives and things that we don't like. But like a picky tea.
0: Like, oh, okay, picky tea.
1: You know, you have a bit of everything. Cool, yeah. That's a bit of chicken.
0: Pickled onion, bit of beetroot. I see what you mean there, Ginge. So, picky bits is at number 1. That's our top summer food for 2026.
1: Everybody's gone mad, haven't they? M&S picky bits. Oh, because they do. You know, you can buy off a certain shop.
0: Is it Marks and Spencer's?
1: No, TikTok.
0: Okay.
1: You can buy a board that says, off my tits on M&S picky bits.
0: Okay, thank you. Was there a need to swear, Ginge?
1: I didn't swear. It's another word for boobies. I can't say off my boobs on M&S picky. It doesn't rhyme. A bit like Kenny Katona's World Cup song. It doesn't rhyme anymore.
0: It's terrible, isn't it? It really is. If you missed it earlier on, you missed the corker.
1: We ain't hearing it again.
0: No, we're not playing it. We've decided we're not playing it again. Right, keep it here. Ginger and Nuts live.

0: Boom, boom. And she's on the line right now. How are you doing, Diana?
1: I'm doing fabulous. I'm still on my BB Mac Cloud 9, but, you know, it's only been a couple of days.
2: It's understandable, Diana. It's understandable.
1: I know.
2: But I'm sure a few weeks ago I told you that you could keep your hot weather over there. I didn't need it back, yeah. But you've sent it back my way. I'm sweating again, Diana. Sweating like a pig.
1: Oh, no. Well, I'm going to cool you down with a summer anthem.
2: How okay, sounds good to me.
0: Oh, sounds good,
1: All
0: Diana.
1: Right. This week's pick of the week is by UK artist Thomas Cavanagh and his newest single, Summer Song. Thomas is no stranger to the Ginger Nuts family. I first featured him back in 2025 when I discovered his 80s retro-inspired track Mixtape. Originally from Birmingham and raised in Devon, Thomas is a singer-songwriter who blends country, pop, and rock with big anthemic hooks. Just a few weeks ago, he released Summer Song, a track made for summer. It's the kind of song you crank up with the windows down at a backyard barbecue or while spending a day at the beach. It's a total feel-good anthem. As Thomas sings, summer is forever, baby. It's a feeling. Now, as a Midwestern girl from Chicago, I could only wish that were literally true because our summers never seem long enough. So make sure to enjoy every minute of it. Thomas has also recently launched his new clothing line, Dead Cowboy, featuring hats and tees. And don't forget, you can also cast your vote for Thomas in the BCMA 2026 Awards for UK Male Artist of the Year. In the meantime, be sure to follow Thomas on Facebook and Instagram for the latest tour dates, music, and news. And check out Summer Song. It just might earn a permanent spot on your summer playlist.
0: As we turn up the fans.
2: And he's from Birmingham.
0: Birmingham.
2: The woods, which I love.
1: Yeah.
2: So all that's left for you to do, Diana, is introduce this Summer Anthem Single of the Week.
1: My pleasure, you guys. So this week it is Summer Song by Thomas Cavanagh, right here on the Ginger Nuts Show. Enjoy, guys.

0: Oh, but a Duran Duran, Hungry Like the Wolf. Before that, of course, Thomas Cavanagh with Summer Song. S-U-M-M-E-R, or something like that. I was singing along to it, Ginge.
1: You were.
0: I know, badly.
1: Badly, but I was going to say, once again.
0: Lacey says, I can definitely hear this becoming a summer soundtrack.
1: Really catchy chorus, said Mark.
0: S-U-M-M-E-R. Sarah says, that instantly puts me in a good mood. Proper feel-good tune.
1: Great with you, Diana. What a fab song choice this week, said Ben.
0: You can tell this was made for summer days, says Olivia.
1: Michelle said she's definitely adding it to her playlist.
0: Exactly the sort of song you want on during a barbecue. Totally agree with you, Ava.
1: I told you she was ready for
0: dinner. We need a barbecue, Ginge.
1: We do. We need to get a gas bottle. Now, that's how to kick off the weekend, said Rachel.
0: I'm just checking to see if there's any others. I don't think there's any others come through. But what a great song. Clive Harrop, by the way, he says, you're melting over there, but we're drowning here. We're currently having a typhoon, which is a hurricane. So much rain, he's been mopping since 5 a.m.
1: Wow.
0: But nothing's damaged or anything like that. So he's quite pleased about that. So,
1: okay. Yeah. And as long as they're all safe and the animals are all safe.
0: That's it.
1: Material things can be replaced, can't they?
0: They certainly can. Thinking of you both, Clive and Becca. Now, using full stops in text messages has been branded aggressive by Gen Zers.
1: Oh, get over.
0: Seriously?
1: We all need punctuation in life, otherwise where do you take your breath?
0: Well, apparently it's aggressive.
1: The little dot to signify the end of a sentence could be on its way out, along with other forms of punctuation. This is ridiculous.
0: This is what's going to happen.
1: It's basic English.
0: Exactly. And this is what's going to happen.
1: When people put there, and they don't mean there, they mean theirs.
0: Yeah, or where, and they put where.
1: Yeah. It's just not right. Apostrophes, commas and full stop, they all matter.
0: It'll just go out the window now, that's the thing.
1: Well,
0: and almost a third of us are trying to get fit through dancing, according to a survey.
1: Hey, I might give this a go. 16% like to dance more than 3 times a week. The most popular place to boogie is in the kitchen. But 1 in 10 rate their moves as dancer. And 16% say they have 2 left feet.
0: I think I have 2 left feet.
1: I don't think you've got 2 right feet, either.
0: It's because I've got flat feet, that's what it is.
1: You only have to tap the floor and they think the elephants are coming down the

0: The old street.
1: Oh, I tell you what, I can hear you at night.
0: No, I'm
1: when I'm downstairs.
0: The noise you make, it's like a herd of elephants.
1: No, I can hear you. When I'm downstairs, I can hear you. And I sometimes think, oh, calm down, Ginge, banging about up there. But yeah, it's your feet.
0: Oh,
1: and I don't think you realise it, you know what I mean?
0: I wasn't insulting your weight. I was saying the fact that your foot's flat.
1: I wasn't
0: It creates a slap.
1: I wasn't insulting your weight,
0: you were, because you say the floorboards are creaking under the pressure of me moving about. Charming.
1: No.
0: Let's move on.
1: Sam gets lyrical. Your last chance to get in your answers. Sam gets lyrical. She's speaking the lyrics of a famous song, but what is it?
2: Travelling in a fried out combo.
1: Travelling in a fried out combo.
0: What could it be?
1: How many people have got it right so far, Ginge?
0: 12.
1: 12 people have got it right so far. It's quite an easy one. Easy peasy, come on.
0: Made it very easy.
1: Get your answers in at Ginger and Nuts or gingerandnutslive@gmail.com. Right, I'm going to play this one, Ginge, because it is hot.
0: It is.
1: It's getting hotter, isn't it now?
0: Oh, it is, yeah.
1: I might sunbathe in the garden this afternoon.
0: Oh, not naked.
1: Well, no, I'll have to put my pants on, won't I?
0: Yeah. There's a bloke out the back digging the hole.
1: Oh, really?
0: You don't need to see that, does he?
1: Meat and two veg.

0: I tell you what, Ginger, it's a fast-moving show today, isn't it?
1: It is nearly over, I can't believe it.
0: Sam gets lyrical, by the way. She was speaking the lyrics of a famous song.
2: Travelling in a fried out combo.
0: The answer was Down Under by Men at Work. Quite a few people got it right. Let's spin the wheel. See who's on the winner's list today. Oh, my, oh, my. She won it last time, Ginge.
1: Yeah,
0: spinning again.
1: Spinning.
0: It was so close to Alex Delaney then as well.
1: I'm
0: going
1: to remove her off. Hang on. If I remove her, she disappears.
0: That's twice. That's like Darren Carter. He won twice, isn't he? That's better.
1: We
0: don't want Avon.
1: Hannah!
0: Well done, Hannah.
1: Send your address over. We'll get a certificate in the post to you today.
0: We'll do it all again next week, by the way. We've got some corkers lined up for you. Some really easy ones, some hard ones as well.
1: Sam made sure that we got more than enough to never run out again. She was very annoyed, wasn't she, that I stole her job last week?
0: Yeah, she's got...
1: Her exact words were, I was going to jump in the car and come over and chin you. I went, no, crikey, I was only trying to help.
0: Now, Ginge, a big question. Would you eat food that's fallen on the floor, even in the street?
1: No.
0: Well, 80% of us apparently do it quite often.
1: If I've dropped it in my own home, then yes, maybe. But outside, it's just not clean. Many of us believe the myth that food dropped on the floor is safe to eat if it's picked up within 3 seconds. But the study found food can be heavily contaminated by bacteria the instant it lands on the ground.
0: A survey found 39% of us believe the 3-second rule.
1: If I drop it, I'm quick. However, now, I have to be super quick, because otherwise the dog eats it.
0: But I certainly wouldn't be eating it if it was on the street.
1: Oh, I wouldn't eat if it dropped on the pavement.
0: Oh, no, thank you.
1: Not even if it dropped on the floor in, like, a public restaurant.
0: No.
1: I wouldn't be eating it. No. Just put it to one side.
0: Put it to one side.
1: Leave it.
0: Ooh, let the birds
1: Step
0: eat it.
1: Step away from the food, Janet. Leave it where it is.
0: We're back next week, live and dangerous. Of course, Diana will be back next week as well, which is really exciting. I think she's got some corkers lined up over the next couple of weeks.
1: I think I'm going to have a new feature ready for next week as well.
0: What's it going to be?
1: Spice it up a bit. Not sure yet.
0: Oh, okay.
1: But it'll be all fun and games.
0: All right, then. We'll see you next week, then, everybody.
1: Adios, everyone.
0: Adios. We'll leave you with George Ezra.

0: is Whaley Radio Gold News.
1: Foreign Office is in contact with the authorities in Spain following reports that four Britons may have been killed in a wildfire. Four bodies were found in a burnt-out car which had its steering wheel on the right. Downing Street says the government is seeking more information following the concerning reports. Millions more people will be banned from using hose pipes as temperatures continue to hit the mid-30s today. Officials are warning that drought conditions are likely in areas like East Anglia, Devon and Cornwall. An economic abuse charity says challenging harmful behaviours before they escalate could be life-changing.
2: It's really important, I think, that there's greater recognition, particularly among parents and educational professionals, about how economic abuse is prevalent in young people's relationship, but also that they can start to spot the signs of it early.
1: That's Sarah Darcy from Surviving Economic Abuse. Over 30% of girls aged 16 to 18 have recently experienced abuse involving finance from their partner. The by-election triggered by Nigel Farage's decision to quit as MP and fight to reclaim his seat will be held on August 13th. The Clacton contest is being boycotted by the other main Westminster parties, leaving Count Binface as the highest profile opponent for the Reform UK leader. England defender Jarrod Quance has been handed a two-match ban after his red card against Mexico. It's another headache for Thomas Tuchel, who continues to look for solutions for his right-back problem. And fans are hitting out at FIFA after the USA's following Balogun's suspension was overturned following a Donald Trump intervention.
3: It seems to be one rule for one and one rule for the other. It is what it is.
4: You know, you've got the rules, you should stick to the rules. Forget what America might want to do. It didn't do him any good anyway, did it?
1: And tennis fans have pitched up early on Wimbledon. Newly dubbed to Arthur's seat to watch British wildcard Arthur Ferry face number 2 seed Alexander Zverev on centre court. That's the latest from Radio News Hub. I'm Tanita Sims.
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7: This is your weather update.
1: Another very hot and sunny day for many of us. Cloudier in parts of Scotland, though, with the risk of some showers in the north. Highs today of 34 degrees Celsius.
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1: Four British people are thought to have died in a Spanish wildfire. It comes as 12 people died overnight in one of Spain's deadliest wildfires on record. The Foreign Office is in contact with the authorities in Spain following the reports. Next, detectives investigating Andrew Mountbatten Windsor will reportedly travel to the United States in the coming weeks to interview the family of Virginia Giuffre. The Times newspaper is reporting that detectives from Thames Valley Police will visit Giuffre's brother and sister-in-law. The former prince has denied any wrongdoing over his links to Jeffrey Epstein. Almost a third of girls aged 16 to 18 experienced economic abuse from a partner within the past year. The charity Surviving Economic Abuse, who did the research, highlight the importance of spotting the signs early. Their spokesperson is Sarah Darcy.
2: It's really important, I think, that there's greater recognition, particularly among parents and educational professionals, about how economic abuse is prevalent in young people's relationships.
1: Millions more people will be banned from using hose pipes as temperatures continue to hit the mid-30s. Mail records tumbled yesterday when the UK recorded its eighth day at or above 34 degrees Celsius. Officials are warning that drought conditions are likely in areas like East Anglia, Devon and Cornwall. England defender Jarrod Conser has been handed a two-match ban after his red card against Mexico. It's another headache for Thomas Tuchel, who continues to look for solutions to his right-back problem. The fans are hitting out at FIFA after USA's following Balogun suspension was overturned following a Donald Trump intervention.
3: I think it's a bit duplicitous. It seems to be one rule for one and one rule for the other. It is what it is.
4: You know, you've got the rules, you should stick to the rules. Forget what America might want to do. It didn't do them any good anyway, did it? So I think you leave it as it is.
1: And the King and Queen will attend the opening ceremony of the Glasgow 2026 Commonwealth Games. It's to officially open the event later this month. That's the latest from Radio News Hub. I'm Tanita Sims.
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1: A dry, clear and fine evening for most. Any isolated thunderstorms are easing. Remaining largely cloudy across Scotland overnight, though staying warm with lows of 15 degrees Celsius.
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8: The Gortastic Evil Dead franchise is back with its latest installment, Evil Dead Burn. This time, the death of a mother's son becomes a family reunion from hell as they all slowly turn into deadites. Catch it in cinemas from Thursday, 9th of July.
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10: 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He's down below.
8: Dwayne Johnson has returned to reprise his iconic role of Maui in the brand new live-action Moana. 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
11: Maui! Shapeshifter! 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
8: 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Back to today's entertainment roundup, I'm Nick.
0: From the sounds of the 60s to the hits of the 90s, this is Whaley Radio Gold. Dave Marley's Classic Chart Rundown, taking you back in time, the music you grew up with.
12: 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What will the year be today? 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

0: And so we're up and running with another classic chart rundown. Today we're looking at July of 1966. A brand new entry in at number 20 there for Chris Farlow, and the track was called Out of Time. And at this week's
1: number 19,
0: it's a non-mover for the Beach Boys.

0: And so it's a non-mover at this week's 19 for the Beach Boys and Sloop John B. And it's another new entry at this week's
1: number 18
0: for Herman's Hermits.

0: And so it's another new entry there at this week's number 18 for Herman's Hermits with This Door Swings Both Ways. And at this week's
1: number 17,
0: a non-mover for Simon and Garfunkel.

0: A non-mover at this week's number 17 for Simon and Garfunkel with I Am A Rock. And it's down from last week's number 14 to this week's
1: number 16
0: for Ken Dodd.

0: And so it's a fall of two spaces from last week's number 14 to this week's 16 for Ken Dodd and Promises. We're looking at the charts of July 1966, and it's up five spaces from last week's number 20.
1: Number 15!
0: It's Roy Orbison.

0: And so Roy Orbison climbs five spaces from last week's number 20 to this week's 15 with Lana. And it's down from last week's number 11 to this week's
1: number 14
0: for The Animals.

0: down from last week's 11 to this week's 14, The Animals and Don't Bring Me Down. And it's another new entry at this week's
1: number 13
0: for James Brown.

0: So it's a brand new entry at this week's 13 for James Brown, and it's a man's, man's, man's world. And it's up one space from last week's number 13 to this week's
1: number 12
0: for the Yardbirds.
1: Hey!

0: moves up one space from last week's 13 to this week's number 12 for the Yardbirds with Over Under Sideways Down. And it falls down three spaces from last week's number 8 to this week's
1: number 11
0: for the Mamas and the

0: And so it's a fall of three spaces from last week's number 8 to this week's number 11 for the Mummers and the Puppers with Monday Monday. Inside the top 10, and at this week's
1: number 10,
0: it's a non-mover for Dave D, Dozy, Beaky, Mick and Titch.

0: So a non-mover at this week's number 10 for Dave D, Dozy, Beaky McIntitch with Hideaway. And it's down two spaces from last week's number 7 to this week's
1: number 9
0: for Percy Sledge.

0: Down two spaces from last week's seven to this week's number nine, Percy Sledge, When a Man Loves a Woman. We're looking at July 1966. We're inside the top 10. And at this week's
1: number eight,
0: it's a fall of two spaces from last week's number six, for Cilla Black.

0: So falls down two spaces from last week's number six to this week's number eight, Cilla Black and Don't Answer Me. And it's up from last week's number 12 to this week's
1: number seven
0: for Georgie Fame and the Blue Flames.

0: And so Georgie Fame and the Blue Flames climb 5 spaces from last week's number 12 to this week's number 7 with Getaway. And it's up from last week's number 9 to this week's
1: number 6
0: for the Hollies.

0: Last week's number 9 climbs 3 spaces to this week's number 6, The Hollies and Bus Stop. And it's down from last week's number 2 to this week's
1: number 5
0: for Frank Sinatra.

0: dry, clear and fine evening for most. Any isolated thunderstorms will ease. It'll remain largely cloudy across Scotland overnight. Staying warm, though, with a low of 15 degrees Celsius.
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Paul Moore, The 80s Show. That was then, this is now from ABC, kickstarting The 80s Show for this time. That was November 83, got as high as number 18. Back to October 1981 then for Haircut 100.

0: Down to Earth and Misfits and Name a Number. But that amazes me is that one got to number 11. Must have been good because I actually bought it, didn't I? And you're going to love the next one. Oh, yes, you are.
1: It's time to sing along now with a song you ought to know. So cough and spit and clear the phlegm, because here we jolly well go.
0: 80s, cheese. Paul Moore.

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0: And of course, that was the last single from The Jam, Beat Surrender, before they split up and went their own solo ways. Made number one Christmas 1982. And now a few months later, in April of 1983, well, we've got to go to the turntable for this one as well. This one came out in the charts and we all thought, wow, what a song. Absolutely fantastic. Do you remember it though?

So April of 1983, that was Galaxy featuring Phil Fearon and Dancing Type, which made it as high as number 4 in the UK Top 40 singles. Actually still think he sounds very good today, you know.

0: January of 1983. Echo and the Bunnymen and Cutter Blaze on the 1980 show, and that made it as high as number 8. And I thought they were fantastic. That, of course, being their most highest position song. They had The Killing Moon, and they did a couple of Beatles covers on the B-sides of their singles. They were very good and very popular. And they're still about today, yeah, still making music now. Amazing. Now, talking of really good music, let's move on to 1987 and September. And on to the record players again. It's still over the other side of the room. I haven't yet moved it. I just need longer arms, I think. See if you remember this. Made it as high as number 4.
1: The biggest hits from the 80s with Paul Moore.

played its highs on the floor then in September of 1982. That was U2 and The Streets Have No Name. And of course, the Backstreet Boys loved that song. They did a sort of dancey mix of it about 4 years later. So let's go from 87 right back in time to June of 1980. And this next song for change made it as high as number 14.

0: July of 1983, then that was a huge hit for them, got as high as number 3 in the UK charts. And moving on then to 1984, and this next song made it as high as number 49 only. And then it was re-released for some reason, maybe she just had a revival, I think it was, March 1985, and it went straight to 17 for Pat Benatar.
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is a battlefield. Made its second time round, land as high as number 17 in March of 1985. Oh, yes, indeed, you know. Now, the next one, I think it's from a film, but I've had a quick Google. It's another record, I'm afraid, so it's a little bit scratchy. I can't find any reference to this song and a film, although I'm pretty sure it was. April 87, David Bowie, Day In and Day Out, made as high as 17.

0: counts. Oh, from April of 1987, mate, got as high as number 17 in the charts. In the late 70s, there were a band out called The Undertones. Do you remember those? Well, in October of 1985, Virgil Sharkey had gone solo and had a massive number one hit with this song, A Good Heart.
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October 1985 got as high as number one. Made him lots of money, that song did. If I said to you, the village people, you'd automatically put your hands in the air and start doing the YMCA, wouldn't you? Not on the 80s show, though. August 1980, the village people, they made it as high as number 11 in the charts.

0: Go on then, admit it. You saw the movie, didn't you? I know. I admit it as well. Actually, I've got it on DVD. I haven't. I'm telling Paul Pies.
1: 80s cheese.
0: That's a definite cheesy record for the Village People. And you can't stop the music. Now, incidentally, if you'd like to get in touch with the show anytime you like, just email the station and they'll pass it on to me and we'll give you a mention or play your favourite 80s song right here on the 80s show. And I was just looking at the clock thinking to myself, I must do some dusting in the studio. And it's nearly time to go. Thought we'd better take you back to July of 1982, where this made number 7 in the chart. For Kid Creole, and not forgetting his wonderful coconuts, a stool pigeon. Till the next 80s show then, from me.

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1: Emergency crews at the scene of the Spanish wildfires. It's thought four Britons are among the 13 people who have died in the blaze at Los Gallardos in Almería. Officials in Downing Street say they're seeking more information from the authorities in Spain as it becomes one of the country's deadliest wildfires on record. Next, two brothers have been jailed for life for killing a civil servant 42 years ago during a spree of violent robberies targeting gay men. 57-year-old Michael Stewart and 60-year-old Anthony Stewart were just 15 and 18 when they set upon Anthony Littler in May 1984. They were finally brought to justice after their younger brother reported them 29 years later. Here's Mrs. Justice Cutts.
2: This was no impulsive attack. You both would often speak of going out to hurt and to rob people. You were not planning to rob just anyone. You were targeting a group in particular, and that was homosexual men.
1: Detectives investigating Andrew Mountbatten Windsor are to travel to the United States as part of their inquiries. Officers are expected to interview the family of Virginia Giuffre. The former prince has denied any wrongdoing over his links to Jeffrey Epstein. Tributes are being paid to one of the most colourful characters in politics. Anne Widdecombe has died aged 78. The former Conservative minister who defected to Reform became a household name when she quit politics for the Strictly dance floor. She'll be remembered, though, for never holding back and expressing her views.
3: Get Brexit done!
4: The first thing that we would do is to get rid of woke.
3: What Trump did in 2024, we are going to do in 2029.
1: And the hot weather strikes again. Millions more people will be banned from using hose pipes as temperatures continue to hit the mid-30s. That's the latest from Radio News Hub. I'm David Hall.
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1: A dry, clear and fine evening for most. Any isolated thunderstorms will ease. It'll remain largely cloudy across Scotland overnight. Staying warm though with a low of 15 degrees Celsius.
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Today, we are punching a code into the keypad of our Razer flip phones. Remember them? We're going to find a year where the jeans were low rise and the iPod Mini was the ultimate status symbol. The Facebook, because it wasn't Facebook just then, it was the Facebook, was little project in Harvard Dorm Run. And a wardrobe malfunction at the Super Bowl had the whole world talking. We're also heading to Athens for the summer, where Michael Phelps was turning the pool into a gold mine. On the big screen, a mean group of girls is wearing pink on Wednesdays, while a certain green ogre is heading far, far away. Any ideas on the year? I'm trying to help you. I'm trying. As always, we'll mix and match it between now and 11. Because let's be honest, 40 songs into 2 hours just really doesn't work. We have tried so many ways, so many different ways of doing it, and we fail miserably week in, week out. So now we just mix and match between numbers 40 and 11. I will throw some clues in along the way. Remember, don't call, don't text, don't email. This is just a little bit of fun between me and you. I will reveal the year in about 10:15.

0: Someone said to me the other day, why do you always say, let's see where we're starting from? Could you always start at number 40? Well...
1: Number 39!
0: See?

answer this week from a certain year. You have to decipher that year. Just jot it down. It's this little game that we play between each other. Well, this week, I can tell you, three go up, 23 drop down. We got one that refuses to budge, and we got 13 new entries. It was down 11 this week, Saturday night for Angel City. It was also down 9 this week, 38 for Maroon 5 and This Love. And it was down 11 this week, 35 for Jessica Simpson. And With You. Any ideas then? We've had 3 songs. If like me, and I've got the answer in front of me, and I'm still 1 year out. I know. How does that work?

today. Yeah. No. Onwards and upwards, as they say. I will throw some clues in as well. But now it's another faller for the Scissor Sisters.

0: was down six. This week's 31 for the Scissor Sisters and Laura. You want some clues?
1: The Rewind Chart Show with Nikki B.
0: And we'll see if you do better than me, then, shall we? It was the year that Britney got married twice in this year. She got married firstly to Jason Allen Alexander. That marriage only lasted 55 hours. I think that's a record, isn't it? Surely. And then later in the year, she married Kevin Federline. Remember that? It was also the year that the Oxford Dictionary added the word va-va-voom and the word chav. Yeah. I know. Obviously, va-va-voom was from the advertising campaign for the car, the Renault car, where Thierry Henry was there. Va-va-voom. And chav, well, that needs no explanation, surely. It was also the year for NASA's Mars rover. It landed safely on that red planet after a seven-month voyage. The space agency's probe Spirit landed on Mars and sent back images as well. I wonder if they had to wait. I can't remember. Did they have to wait like a month to get the images, or was it instant? I don't know. And how do they do it? I mean, let's be honest, I can't get Wi-Fi in some rooms. Ozzy Osbourne reported that he got up at 4 a.m. to use the bathroom, stumbled upon a burglar taking jewellery. And it was the year that Janet Jackson was at the Super Bowl and she had that famous wardrobe malfunction. Yeah. I think everybody remembers that.
1: Beard.
0: It was also the year, as I said, Facebook was created. It started at the Harvard dorm. Yeah. It was originally a program for college students called The Facebook. We've all seen the film, that. Yeah, okay. It was also the year that Google purchased a map program and put it online. And, well, Google Maps was born. Google also launched a new email service, Gmail. I think everybody had a Gmail. A bit like a Hotmail, wasn't it? Everyone had a Hotmail at one point.

And the word podcast, don't look at me like I'm sad, BH. The word podcast was used for the very first time to describe a piece of audio. But what is the year? I went back and played Call of Duty as well the other week. Yeah. That got hard. It's because I haven't played it for such a long time. Right, let's get back to the chart then, shall we? We're into the big top 30. A new entry at number 28 for the 5, 6, 7, 8.

0: was a new entry at 28 for the 5, 6, 7, 8, and woohoo! Taken from, I can't remember what film it was, the Quentin Tarantino one. Can't remember. And it was another new entry at 27. I really should check before I open my mouth, shouldn't I, really? Ian Vandal, Unbelieve. So what is the year then? If, like me, you said 2003, then, yeah, you'd be 1 year out. Yeah. It was 2004. Yeah.
1: The greatest hits of all time.

It needed to be the other way around, though, didn't it, really? Frankie, down 7 this week's 25. And Eamon, down 3 this week's number 24. And basically, they don't want each other back. So we're in 2004, then. It's the rewind. What was we doing in 2004?

Prentice. I honestly don't remember. See if the cost of living jogs my memory a little bit. The average UK house price was around about 150 grand. But however, if you're in London, then it ran about 245 grand. I mean, have a word. The average annual salary was between 22 and 23,000, which basically means about 420 a week. The national minimum wage as of October of this year was £4.85 per hour for those aged 22 plus. If you were shopping, a pint of milk would set you back 38p. Hovis bread would set you back 72p. Other brands are available, but we're going on that one. A dozen eggs was £1.35. A pack of butter was roughly 78p. A pint of lager was £2.30 in the pub. A litre of petrol was 82p. Oh, those were the days. And we, you know, we like to do the Freddo index. Well, in 2004, it was just 10p. But obviously, we can't buy that nowadays, so we'll look at the Mars bar. 35p. 35p. It's about 2 quid now. Or is that the big ones? I don't know. I know they've got smaller, haven't they? Ridiculous. I know I'll get off me soapbox, I know.

0: this week's number 22. And then we're into the big top 20. Again, down six. This week's number 20 for Basement Jackson. Good luck. It's the rewind as we look back this week, 22 years ago. And because we're not all Rachel Riley's, that's 2004. Do you mean you? Just in case, like. It was the year that we saw the Facebook. It was also the year that the iPod came out. And the Mars rover sent back images from Mars. And that's why the Mars... Never mind, I'll give up. On the big screen, we was watching films like Spider-Man 2, Harry Potter and the Prisoner of Azkaban, The Incredibles, The Day After Tomorrow, what a film that is. The Bourne Supremacy, Shark Tower's out, The Polar Express, I, Robot, Troy, 51st Dates, and of course Lindsay Lohan starred in Mean Girls. I'm still yet to see that. I really should watch it. The Terminal, what a film that is, Tom Hanks. But the biggest film of the year was a sequel, yeah. Shrek 2 was our biggest film of 2004. On the small screen, it was a sad year for sitcoms, really. Sex and the City came to an end in this year, but more important than all of that, the final ever series of Friends came out. I know. However, we did kind of compensate that with the X Factor, he says. It attracted 50,000 applicants, you know. And the very first series won by Steve Brookenstein, or Steve Brookstein. Yeah, I know. Some of you are going, oh, what, really? Yeah, exactly. Big Brother would be famous for the major fight that broke out in the house. Viewers were watching it unfold live on E4. They were so concerned that they called the police, yeah. New shows that came on our screens. Well, we saw the Matey Boosh, the Catherine Tate Show, Paul O'Grady Show, Max and Paddy's Road to Nowhere. And the Friends spin-off Joey came out. But I think more importantly, it was the year of Peppa Pig. Yeah. And it was also the year that Strictly Come Dancing came back onto our screens. But this time it was the celebrity version. Yeah, still is. But if you remember the very... If you're old enough, if you're of a certain age, you'll remember that it used to be like professionals competing, but then all of a sudden it changed, and I'm kind of losing, yeah. You know what I mean. Tweet though. Shush. Should we get back to the chart? I'd get away with it, I think. It's a new entry at
1: number 19.

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3: Police have launched a murder investigation into the death of Anne Widdecombe. The 78-year-old was found dead at her home on Dartmoor in Devon with serious injuries. Detectives say they're anxious to trace a white male. Prime Minister Keir Starmer says it's vital people help the police.
4: This is really shocking news, and my thoughts will be with the family and friends of Anne Widdecombe at this awful time. I'd say the single most important thing at the moment is that all of us and the public help the police identify the individual suspected and make sure he's arrested as quickly as possible. He's clearly dangerous.
3: Four people are thought to have died in the Spanish wildfire. It comes as 12 people have died and 32 are missing in one of Spain's deadliest wildfires.

0: on record. The Foreign Office is in contact with authorities in Spain seeking more information. Two brothers have been jailed for life for killing a civil servant 42 years ago during a spree of violent robberies targeting gay men. 57-year-old Michael Stewart and 60-year-old Anthony Stewart were just 15 and 18 when they set upon Anthony Littler in May 1984. They were finally brought to justice after their younger brother reported them 29 years later. Here's Mrs. Justice Cutts.
1: This was no impulsive attack. You both would often speak of going out to hurt and to rob people. You were not planning to rob just anyone. You were targeting a group in particular, and that was homosexual men.
0: Detectives investigating Andrew Mountbatten Windsor are to travel to the United States as part of their inquiries. Officers are expected to interview the family of Virginia Giuffre. The hot weather strikes again. Millions more people will be banned from using hose pipes as temperatures continue to hit the mid-30s. And Arthur Ferry's Wimbledon dream is over. He's been knocked out at the semi-final stage. That's the latest from Radio News Hub. I'm David Hall.
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4: This is your weather update.
0: Dry, clear and fine this evening. Any isolated thunderstorms will ease, but it'll remain largely cloudy across Scotland overnight. Staying warm though with a low of 15 degrees Celsius.

And as always, we kick off with football and the FA Cup win to Man United. Do I really have to say this? Do I? Really? Yeah, they beat Millwall 3-0. It's wrong. The League Cup went to Borough. Yeah, Middlesbrough defeated Bolton Wanderers 2-1. The Champions League went to Porto after they defeated Monaco 3-0. And Arsenal went 38 games undefeated. Yeah, they were classed as the Invincibles. They were your Premier League champions. Championship, Norwich City got that one. League One was Plymouth Argyle. League Two was Doncaster Rovers. And the conference went to Chester City. Scottish Premier went to Celtic. They also got the Scottish Cup after beating Dunfermline 3-1. In the world of Formula One, Michael Schumacher won 13 out of 18 races, securing the final world championship. That was his seventh, by the way. Ferrari also got the Constructors' Championship.

As well, in the world of snooker, Paul Hunter won the Masters. It was his third title there. The World Championship went to Ronnie O'Sullivan. The UK went to Stephen Maguire. And in tennis, it was the world of Roger Federer. He won three of the four majors. He won the Australian Open, Wimbledon and US. The French Open went to Gaston Guardiou. For the women, the Australia went to Justin Henin. The French went to Anastasia. The Wimbledon went to Maria Sharapova. She was just 17 at the time. And the US Open went to Svetlana Kuznetsova. In golf, Phil Mickelson got the Masters. It was his very first major title. The US Open went to Retev Goosen. The Open went to Todd Hamilton. And the PGA went to Vijay Singh. And in the world of horse racing, the Derby went to North Light, Kieran Fallon on board. The Gold Cup at Ascot went to Papineau, Frankie Dettori on board there. The Grand National, Amber Lee housed Graham Lee on board. And the Cheltenham Gold Cup, for the third consecutive time, was Best Mate and Jim Caloti on board there. And that, my friends, colleagues, pals and chums, wraps up our world of sport.

0: as well. One of those is our number one. Don't go searching, don't go Googling. Other search engines are available. Nothing to win here, you're just spotting it for me and you. Should we get on with it then?
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0: So who's not number one?

It was down six this week's number 10 for McFly, and obviously some Fletcher's love song to G. And it was up one this week's number 9 for Ozone. But it was a new entry at number 8.

Girls Aloud down three, this week's number five, and the show. It was a new entry at number six for Nina Sky and Move Your Body, but it was down two. This week's number seven for Mario Winans. It's The Rewind. We're edging towards the business end. We're at number four with a new entry from Mr. Pop Idol himself.

And at number three, it's another new entry. RCA and Sun Records celebrated 50 years of Elvis's first single. So they re-released it. It was a special 10-inch CD. It contained three songs, including this.

to celebrate 50 years from his first single, RCA. Sun Records re-released That's All Right on a three-track CD. And it was a new entry at number three. And it was up one, this week's number two for Britney.

0: just on 40-2. Britney Spears up one, this week's number two. And every time it's the rewind as we look back. This week, 22 years ago, that's 2004 to me and you. But before we reveal who is number one, I think we should count them down.
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0: Shiesty, One Wish.
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0: Angel City, Touch Me.
2: Number 38.
0: Maroon 5, This Love.
2: Number 37.
0: Kanye West, All Falls Down.
2: Number 36.
0: Girls of FHM and Do You Think I'm Sexy.
2: Number 35.
0: Jessica Simpson, With You.
2: Number 34.
0: Ghostface, Push It.
2: Number 33.
0: Twister, Overnight Celebrity.
2: Number 32.
0: Dogs Die in Hot Cars, I Love You.
2: Number 31.
0: Scissor Sisters, Laura.
2: Number 30.
0: Max Sedgley, Happy.
2: Number 29.
0: Orbital, One Perfect Sunrise.
2: Number 28.
0: 5, 6, 7, 8. Woohoo!
2: Number 27.
0: Ian Vandal, Believe.
2: Number 26.
0: Brandy, Talk About Our Love.
2: Number 25.
0: Frankie, F-U-R-B.
2: Number 24.
0: Eamon, I Don't Want You Back.
2: Number 23.
0: Anastasia, Left Outside Alone.
2: Number 22.
0: Beverly Knight, Come As You Are.
2: Number 21.
0: Cassidy, Hotel.
2: Number 20.
0: Basement Jax, Good Luck.
2: Number 19.
0: Damien Rice, Cannonball.
2: Number 18.
0: Kylie Minogue, Chocolate.
2: Number 17.
0: Black Eyed Peas, Let's Get It Started.
2: Number 16.
0: Blue, Bubbling.
2: Number 15.
0: Jay Sean, Eyes On You.
2: Number 14.
0: George Michael, Flawless.
2: Number 13.
0: Hives, Walk Idiot Walk.
2: Number 12.
0: Kellis, Trick Me.
2: Number 11.
0: Outkast, Roses.
2: Number 10.
0: McFly, Obviously.
2: Number 9.
0: Ozone, D'Agosti Dinte.
2: Number 8.
0: Chesney Lewis, Never Felt Like This Before.
2: Number 7.
0: Mario Winans, I Don't Wanna Know.
2: Number 6.
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0: Girls Aloud, The Show.
2: Number 4.
0: Will Young, Friday's Child.
2: Number 3.
0: Elvis Presley, That's Alright.
2: Number 2.
0: Britney Spears, Every Time. Which means only one thing. Yeah, you know what it is.
2: Number 1.
0: Goes to Usher. Until next time.
3: Number one.
4: But I don't understand why. See, it's burning me to hold on to this. I know this is something I gotta do, but that don't mean I want to. What I'm trying to say

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1: Police have launched a murder investigation into the death of Anne Widdecombe. The 78-year-old was found dead at her home on Dartmoor in Devon with serious injuries. Detectives say they're anxious to trace a white male. Prime Minister Keir Starmer says it's vital people help the police.
2: This is really shocking news, and my thoughts will be with the family and friends of Anne Widdecombe at this awful time. I'd say the single most important thing at the moment is that all of us and the public help the police identify the individual suspected and make sure he's arrested as quickly as possible. He's clearly dangerous.
1: Four people are thought to have died in the Spanish wildfire. It comes as 12 people have died and 32 are missing in one of Spain's deadliest wildfires on record. The Foreign Office is in contact with authorities in Spain seeking more information. Two brothers have been jailed for life for killing a civil servant 42 years ago during a spree of violent robberies targeting gay men. 57-year-old Michael Stewart and 60-year-old Anthony Stewart were just 15 and 18 when they set upon Anthony Littler in May 1984. They were finally brought to justice after their younger brother reported them 29 years later. Here's Mrs. Justice Cutts.

0: This was no impulsive attack. You both would often speak of going out to hurt and to rob people. You were not planning to rob just anyone. You were targeting a group in particular, and that was homosexual men.
1: Detectives investigating Andrew Mountbatten Windsor are to travel to the United States as part of their inquiries. Officers are expected to interview the family of Virginia Giuffre. The hot weather strikes again. Millions more people will be banned from using hose pipes as temperatures continue to hit the mid-30s. And Arthur Ferry's Wimbledon dream is over. He's been knocked out at the semi-final stage. That's the latest from Radio News Hub. David.
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4: This is your weather update.
1: Dry, clear and fine this evening. Any isolated thunderstorms will ease, but it'll remain largely cloudy across Scotland overnight. Staying warm though with a low of 15 degrees Celsius.
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8: Hello, yes, it is the time of our music life. How are you doing? 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
8: We'll explore what was on TV in the year, what was on in the cinemas, and in the first hour we've got our one-of-a-kind track from the year. And this week, it's from Ten Paul Tudor, but it's not Swords of a Thousand Men. Something a bit different this week.
9: 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What's the year?
8: In each hour, we'll also have our big question of the week, a useless bit of trivia for you to try and guess the answer to. And the big question for this hour is, which country gives school students the longest summer holiday? You can find out the answer before the end of this hour.
9: Time of our music life. What's the year?
8: So that's our menu, but what we always say is it's all about the music. And he's the first of our songs from this year. Betty Davis herself wrote letters to Kim Carnes and the songwriters saying she was a huge fan of the song. Kim Carnes with Betty Davis Eyes.

Keep On Loving You, REO Speedwagon, the band's first ever number one hit in the US. So we always end each hour with the top three countdown from this week in our mystery year. But before that, I ask you to try and identify what is the number one from a short snip of the song. Here's your first listen. There you go, number one this week back in the year. Who was it and what's the song? Another listen and a clue in about 15 minutes.

Blondie and Rapture, that reached number 5 in the UK, and the music video was the first rap video ever to be shown on MTV in the US. Music all from 1 year during this hour, but what was the year? It was the year that this was in the charts.

Juice Newton and Angel of the Morning. It didn't quite make the top 40, it reached number 43. In each hour of the show, we jump out of our misty year just for a few minutes to take a look at something interesting that happened this week in music history. Our Time of Our Music Life flashback this hour is from this week in 1973. Just 1 week before their self-titled debut album hit the stores, Queen released their first single, Keep Yourself Alive.

Spine. That single was backed by the B-side Son and Daughter. Keep Yourself Alive was written by guitarist Brian May. Unfortunately, the song failed to chart in the UK or the US, but quickly became a live staple for the band, remaining in their set list for many years. A time of our music life flashback. Back to the music of our mystery now, and Dire Straits were in the charts with this.

Dire Straits on Tunnel of Love, and that actually only reached number 54 in the charts in this year. Still to come, music from the year by Earth, Wind & Fire, the Electric Light Orchestra, and this from Duran Duran.

So do you remember that? Vintage Duran Duran with Girls on Film. But what was the year? We've been asking you to identify the number one from this week back in the air from a 1 second song snip. Here's your second listen. There you go, it was number one this week back in the year. And your first clue, the track captured the mood of social unrest and urban decay in the UK around this time. Another listen and another clue in about 10 minutes' time. This was the year that Geoffrey Boycott became the leading run scorer in Test cricket. IBM introduced its first personal computer. It was called the IBM 5150, and it had no disk drives and sold for about $1,500. And Earth, Wind & Fire were in the charts with Let's Groove.

0: That song won the Grammy Award for Best R&B Performance by a Duo or Group with Vocals in this year. 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In the first hour of the Town of Our Music Life each week around this time, we search out a one-of-a-kind track. It could be a one-hit wonder, something a bit unusual, or a novelty song that became a hit. And this week, it's from Ten Paul Tudor. See what you think to this.
1: The Time of Our Music Life. It's one-of-a-kind.

So that was Temple Tudor with Throwing My Baby Out with the Bathwater and the story behind it. Well, Edward Tudor Pole was a bit of a character, to say the least, and he did have a top 10 hit with Swords of a Thousand Men. But this one was a little bit different when he put his take on the old proverb, don't throw the baby out with the bathwater. Unfortunately, the record-buying public weren't too keen on it, as it only reached number 49 in the charts. And that is our one-of-a-kind for this week.

The Electric Light Orchestra and Hold On Tight, and that topped the charts in Spain and Switzerland. In the UK, it reached number 4. Our big question of the hour: which country gives school students the longest summer holiday? Any idea? Well, the answer coming up before the end of this hour. Here's the Four Tops.

What a song. The Four Tops with Don't Walk Away, and that was the follow-up single to their massive comeback hit When She Was My Girl. So, how are you doing with guessing the year all this great music's from? Any closer? Well, how about some clues from what was on in the cinemas in this year? You could have been watching On Golden Pond or Arthur, starring Dudley Moore, but the biggest box office hit in this year was Raiders of the Lost Ark, which grossed over £181 million at the box office. Back to the music of this year, and a great song from Kim Wilde.

Kim Wilde from July of this year with Water on Glass. Our big question of this hour has been, which country gives school students the longest summer holiday? Time for the answer. It is Bulgaria. They get 15 weeks there, followed by Italy with 14.1, which actually means 14 weeks and one day.

Dave Stewart and Barbara Gaskin. It's My Party that reached number one in the charts of this year. But what was the year? The number one this week back in the year? What was it? Try and identify it from this. There you go, the final listener snippet, the number one this week back in the year. And we already know that this track captured the mood of social unrest and urban decay in the UK around this time. And your final clue, it was the band's second and final number one hit, and overall, they had only four top 40 hits. If you've had a guess or you haven't a clue, find out what it is very soon as it's time for our top three countdown. And this week back in the year, Bad Manners, we're at number three.

Number three in our top three countdown, Bad Manners with Can Can, and that song became one of their biggest and most recognisable hits. And number two was Michael Jackson.

0: Number two, Michael Jackson, One Day in Your Life, and that was released on the Motown record label, but by the time it was released, Michael Jackson had moved to Epic Records. So that's just about it for the first hour of the Time of Our Music Life, and the year was 1981. Did you get it? Coming up in the second hour, we'll switch to hits from a different year, but first, the number one from this week back in 1981. It was The Specials and Ghost Town. It was spent 3 weeks at the top. See you in part two.
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2: A 26-year-old man has been arrested on suspicion of murder following the death of Anne Widdecombe. The 78-year-old was found dead at her home on Dartmoor with serious injuries. Matt Longman is the Assistant Chief Constable at Devon and Cornwall Police.
3: We can confirm that a 26-year-old man was arrested at an address in Newton Abbot this afternoon on suspicion of the murder of Anne Widdecombe. The suspect, who is a white British national, remains in police custody whilst inquiries continue. Officers were called to Miss Widdecombe's home at Haytor. Sadly, 78-year-old Miss Widdecombe was located deceased within the property. She has sustained serious injuries.
2: The news has shocked politicians on all sides. Conservative leader Kemi Badenoch is devastated.
4: I've been stunned to hear this awful news. To be honest, I've really struggled to find the words to say. Anne Widdecombe was a very fun and feisty woman who spoke her mind. I don't understand how someone could do something so horrific to an elderly person. It is a nasty, horrific attack.
2: Four British people are thought to have now died in the Spanish wildfire. The death toll currently stands at 12, with 32 people missing. Two brothers have been jailed for life after a spree of violent robberies targeting gay men. Michael and Anthony Stewart killed civil servant Anthony Littler in May 1984. Mrs. Justice Cutt says it's a tragic case.
5: For over 42 years, none of Mr. Littler's family knew what had happened to him. Their grief was made all the worse for the fact that those who killed him had not been brought to justice. I recognise how difficult that must have been, and that any sentence I pass today can never recompense those who loved him for their loss.
2: Top Boy actor Michael Ward's been found not guilty of rape. The 28-year-old had been accused of 2 charges of rape and 3 of sexual assault. And millions more people will be banned from using hose pipes as temperatures continue to hit the mid-30s. That's the latest from Radio News Hub. I'm David Hall.
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2: Dry, clear and fine this evening. Any isolated thunderstorms will ease, but it'll remain largely cloudy across Scotland overnight. Staying warm, though, with a low of 15 degrees Celsius.
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1: Welcome back. It is the second hour of the time of our music life. All the music over the next hour is from one great year in music history, and it could be any time between 1958 and 2020. We'll explore what was on TV in the year, what was on in the cinemas, and in this hour we've got our song that should have been a hit but wasn't from sometime in the year. And this week it's from Brotherhood of Man. We'll also have another big question in this hour, a useless bit of trivia for you to try and guess the answer to. And the answer to it will be coming up before the end of the show. So that's our menu for the second hour, and the music, well, it was certainly a good year for chart music. Here's the first of our songs from this year, Bucks Fizz, with Now Those Days Are Gone.

Starting our trip down memory lane for this hour, Avalon Rocks Music, and that song was the second single from their final studio album and became a massive European hit. And before that, Bucks Fizz with Now Those Days Are Gone. So we end each hour of the show with the top three countdown from this week in our mystery year, but during the hour, ask you to try and identify what the number one was from a short snip of the song. Here's your first listen. There you go, number one on this day back in the year. Who was it and what's the song? Another listen and a clue in about 15 minutes. Our big question for this hour is, what is the average marriage engagement length? The answer coming up a little bit later.

Bow Wow Wow and I Want Candy, and that made it to number 9 in this year. And the song is a cover of the 1965 Strange Love's hit, which the band made their signature song. Music all from one year during this hour, but what was the year? It was the year that this was in the charts.

Natasha, full name Natasha England, Aiko Aiko, and that was her first top 40 hit, and it reached number 10. In each hour of the Tavar Music Life, we jump out of our mystery hour just for a few minutes for a random music history flashback. And this week, in 1965, the Rolling Stones achieved their first number one hit in America with I Can't Get No Satisfaction.

The Rolling Stones' I Can't Get No Satisfaction, and that was initially only played on pirate radio stations due to its suggestive nature, but that was enough to get it to the top of the charts in America, where it held the top spot for 4 weeks. In the UK, it also topped the charts, and also for 4 weeks. And that is our time for our Music Life flashback for this week. Back to the music of our mystery now, and The Jam were in the charts with Just Who Is the 5 O'Clock Hero.

Mature with his version of No Regrets, and that was his first solo single release, reaching number 9. Don't forget our big question for this hour. What is the average marriage engagement length? Do you know? Any idea? Wonder. The answer coming up very soon. Still to come, music from the air by the Steve Miller Band, Charlene, and this from Adam Ant.

0: So do you remember that? Adam Ant with Goody Two Shoes. Bet you do. That was their first top 40 hit in May of this year. Or which year? We've been asking you to identify the number one this week back in the year from a short song snip. Here it is. There you go. It was number one on this day back in the year. And your first clue, it was a cover of a song from the musical South Pacific, given a unique punk pop twist. Another listen and another clue in about 10 minutes' time. In the second hour of the Tambour Music Life each week, we have a search around at the bottom end of the top 100 charts of the year for a song that we think is worthy of the title, a song that should have been a hit but wasn't. And this week, it's from the Brotherhood of Man. See what you think.
1: The time of our music life. A song that

So there we go. That was the Brotherhood Man, Lightning Flash, and it only reached number 67 in the charts. Their first single, Love One Another, also failed to chart, but the follow-up, United We Stand, was a worldwide hit. Over the next 2 years, the group continued with changing and varied lineups, and eventually a trio of session singers, Martin Lee, Nicky Stevens and Lee Sheridan, formed the band. They were signed to the Dawn record label, and from there went from strength to strength, including a famous win at the Eurovision Song Contest. Our song that should have been a hit but wasn't this week, Brotherhood of Man and Lightning Flash.

That song was inspired by the popularity of aerobics and fitness classes around this time. Work That Body reached number 7 in March of this year for Diana Ross. This was the year that Italy defeated West Germany 3-1 in the final in Spain to win their third World Cup title. Big Mal, Malcolm Allison, was appointed manager of Middlesbrough Football Club. And Kid Creole and the Coconuts were in the charts with I'm a Wonderful Thing, Baby.

I think that's a love it or hate it song, isn't it? Kid Creole and the Coconuts and their first Top 40 hit, I'm a Wonderful Thing Baby, reached number 4 in this year. So, how are you doing with guessing the year all this great music's from? Any closer? Well, how about some clues from what was on in the cinemas in this year? You could have been watching Rocky 3, Gandhi, starring Ben Kingsley, or the biggest box office hit in this year was E.T., and that grossed over £453 million worldwide.

0: at the box office. Does that help? Maybe not. Well, how about this from the charts of this year?
1: Okay.

for Steve Miliband and Abracadabra, one of Steve Miliband's biggest international successes, and their second hit single reached number two in the UK. The number one this week back in the air, what was it? Try and identify it from this. There you go, a final listen, a short snip of the number one today back in the air. We already know that it was a cover of a song from the musical Unique Punk Pop Twist. And your final clue, it was this artist's biggest solo hit and debut solo single after leaving The Damned. Our big question of the hour has been, what is the average marriage engagement length? And the answer is 15 months. Time for the top three countdown from this week in our mystery year. And at number three, it was Odyssey.

people and places as we'd like them to be. But you know what truth is? It's that little baby you're holding, and it's that man you fought with this morning, the same one you're going to make love with tonight.

2, Charlene with I've Never Been To Me, and that was initially released 5 years earlier, but it failed to make a significant impact. However, a re-release in this year propelled the song to international success. So that's just about it for the Time of Our Music Life, and in this hour the music was from 1982. That's just about all we've got time for. Hope you've enjoyed the music and memories from 1981 and 1982. I'll be back same time, same place next week for another 2 hours of music from our mystery years. Thanks for being here over the last 2 hours, and remember, this show is nothing without you. That's why we do it. There's just time to play the number one from this week back in 1982. It was Captain Sensible with Happy Talk, and it spent 2 weeks at the top. Have a great week, look after yourself, and we'll see you next time. Here's the number one from this week in 1982.

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1: A 26-year-old man is in custody tonight, having been arrested on suspicion of murder following the death of Anne Widdecombe. The 78-year-old was found dead at her home on Dartmoor with serious injuries. Matt Longman, Assistant Chief Constable at Devon and Cornwall Police, says they've ruled out a political motive.
2: Detectives from the Force Major Crime Investigation Team have launched a murder investigation and are conducting extensive inquiries into the circumstances surrounding Miss Widdecombe's death. While we work closely with our partners and consulted counter-terrorism policing as part of our initial inquiries, the incident is not being treated as terrorism.
1: The news has sent shockwaves through Westminster. Prime Minister Sir Keir Starmer says he's deeply saddened.
3: This is really shocking news. And my thoughts, I think all of our thoughts, will be with the family and friends of Anne Widdecombe at this awful time for them. Anne was a distinguished politician over many, many years with many achievements. And it's a huge, huge loss.
1: Next, at least 12 people are dead and 32 are missing in the Spanish wildfire. Four British people are thought to be among the dead at Los Gallardos in Almería. Two brothers have been jailed for life for killing a civil servant 42 years ago during a spree of violent robberies targeting gay men. 57-year-old Michael Stewart and 60-year-old Anthony Stewart were just 15 and 18 when they set upon Anthony Littler in May 1984. Mrs. Justice Cutts says it was a calculated crime.
4: This was no impulsive attack. You both would often speak of going out to hurt and to rob people. You were not planning to rob just anyone. You were targeting a group in particular, and that was homosexual men.
1: And Prince Harry, Meghan and their children Prince Archie and Princess Lilibet have visited King Charles and Queen Camilla. Buckingham Palace has confirmed the King and Queen hosted the family at Highgrove House. That's the latest from Radio News Hub. I'm David Hall.
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1: Dry, clear and fine this evening. Any isolated thunderstorms will ease, but it'll remain largely cloudy across Scotland overnight. Staying warm though with a low of 15 degrees Celsius.

welcome along. Supersonic 70s it is. We're looking at the best of British in the 70s. We're going to have tracks like Cockney Rebel and Pilot and ELO and Racy. A couple of interviews, one with 10cc and another one with Kiki D. If you want to get in touch at any time to do with the 70s, all you've got to do, drop me a line to chunkyjeff@gmail.com. Right, let's give you a double-decker involving Leo Sayer. And this was the first time he touched the charts.

Such a nice guy to interview as well. I remember he was in Melbourne at the time and got up early in the morning to do the particular interview that we wanted to do. Now, this guy, every time I remember him, he always had this massive guitar that almost obliterated him. He's the great Dave Edmunds, and I hear you knocking. Best of British 70s coming at you right now.

0: Manchester British on Supersonic 70s. All you've got to do, drop me a line at any time. It is chunkyjeff@gmail.com.
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0: Just out of something, a number one single by Wizard. Before we get there, three questions for you. Give the answers in about 30 minutes' time. Question number one, what is the only UK number one single for Sweet? What is the only UK number one single for Sweet? Question number two, name the first number one album, solo album for Rod Stewart. Name the first number one solo album for Rod Stewart. And we played them a little earlier. So, how many UK number one singles have Mud had? How many UK number one singles have Mud had? Answers, 30 minutes.

0: cracking records in their magic and just a smile, but that was the big one. January, it was Pilot, Scotland's finest there. Interview time. Now, always admired the work of 10cc. Four lead singers, four songwriters, tremendous boys. Kevin Godley, Lowell Cream, Eric Stewart, Graham Gorman. And here's an interview I did with Lowell Cream.
1: But going back to the 10cc thing, I mean, part of it sort of broke out of the Mind Benders, didn't it? But as the fact of you got together, it must have been exciting. You know, when you think about who's going to write with whom, how the blend's going to come together, but more especially, how you came up with some of these titles. I mean, when you think about Life is a Minestrone, the Wall Street Shuffle, I mean, some of those things are absolutely wonderful. Good Morning Judge. I mean, have you been up before a judge recently? I mean, have you caused any trouble?
2: Not in the past 10 years.
1: Yeah, then the dreadlock holiday. What a great thing that is. Of course, it then ties in, doesn't it, with our very good friend at the Moody Blues, Justin Haywood or something, out on a boat, wasn't it?
2: Well, we
1: in
2: met,
1: Jamaica.
2: Yeah, we'd met... Eric and our wives used to go down and stay with... We lived in Manchester. We used to go down and stay with Justin and Marie because they lived in Teddington Lock, which is outside London. And I can't remember how we... Oh, I'll tell you how we met him, because Hot Legs, after Neanderthal Man, were asked to support the Moody Blues on their tour.
1: Oh, right.
2: And that's how we met Justin, and we became very good friends. And we got on great with Just. I haven't seen him for a while now, because, you know, years have passed. It's like 40 years ago.

0: That's the beauty of the 70s, wasn't it? Prog rock, then glam, and then disco, and then all the way to new wave, and we'll give you a bit of that shortly. Right, interview time here on Best of British in the 70s, talking with the wonderful Kiki D.
1: Kiki D, good evening.
2: This is my 50th year as a recording artist. It's crazy, I know, it's plumbing crazy.
3: That just does not seem possible.
2: It's absolutely mad. I'm looking forward to getting out on the road again, because you're as good as the last performance you did. I'm always a little bit nervous for a few days. Once you get going, it's an amazing thing, you know, to get that rapport with the audience.
1: I mean, when you look at the variety that this lady's done, I mean, anybody that can do a Blood, Sweat and Tears track and then do an Andy Williams one as well, you know, I mean, can't take my eyes off you. Tell us the story regarding Sidestepping with a Soul Man. That's, unusual title.
2: We were writing for our album. You know, I started reminiscing about growing up as a teenager in Bradford and going to class. I used to go to the Twisted Wheel in Manchester, get on the train with my friend. And, it was about going to clubs and hearing those voices. And it was because it's my 50th year as a recording artist, we thought we'd try and write something that goes back to that period, you know, in the early mid-60s. It's got lines in like a talking book from the Land of the Free, which is... Sure. Talking Book album, you know, Stevie Wonder, and the Mercy, Mercy Me.
1: Marvin Gaye,
2: Just a little bit of reference, but it's just basically one of our little ditties.
1: We are a small little show here, but thank you, Kiki D.
2: I tell you what, you're a lot of fun, though.

0: very sensitive song written by Gary Osborne, especially for Kiki D there, and Amorous. Right, just ahead of that new wave song I said we were going to play as the best of British in the 70s, let's give you the answer to the quiz. Question number one. What is the only UK number one single for Sweet? It is Blockbuster. Hit number two several times, but only once to number one, Blockbuster. Question number two. Name the first number one solo album for Rod Stewart. It was Every Picture Tells a Story. And question number three, we played them earlier on. How many UK number one singles have Mudd had? The answer was three. Tiger Feet, Lonely This Christmas, and Oh Boy. If you got those, give yourselves a pat on the back. Right, interview time. Always remember, with the Stranglers, and that's what we're going to be playing here, trying to get hold of JJ Brunel. Now, he lives in Paris, and when I rang through, he had a voicemail with a very sexy French lady on the end of the phone there, picking up the messages. And eventually, I got to talk to him, but he did this first, didn't he? Definitely.
1: This is JJ Brunel from the Stranglers, and you're listening to Jeff Dorset.

0: Coventry's finest, the Specials, Terry Hall and Rico. Getting a message to Rudy.
1: Hi, this is Patrick Olive from Hot Chocolate, and you're listening to Jeff Dorsett.

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1: Police are questioning a 26-year-old man on suspicion of the murder of Anne Widdecombe. The 78-year-old was found dead at her home on Dartmoor with serious injuries. Matt Longman is Assistant Chief Constable at Devon and Cornwall Police.
2: Detectives from the Force Major Crime Investigation Team have launched a murder investigation and are conducting extensive inquiries into the circumstances surrounding Miss Widdecombe's death. While we work closely with our partners and have consulted counter-terrorism policing as part of our initial inquiries, the incident is not being treated as terrorism.
1: The news has sent shockwaves through Westminster. Prime Minister Sir Keir Starmer says he's deeply saddened.
3: This is really shocking news. And my thoughts, I think all of our thoughts, will be with the family and friends of Anne Widdecombe at this awful time for them. Anne was a distinguished politician over many, many years with many achievements. And it's a huge, huge loss.
1: And the world of showbiz has been paying tribute. Her Strictly Dance partner, Anton Dubek, says he's devastated. Next, the suspect in the triple murder of a woman and her two children near Bedford's been arrested in South Africa. Tasuma Zandile Tasuma, a Zimbabwean national, had fled the country last weekend via Heathrow Airport on a British passport. Two brothers have been jailed for life after a spree of violent robberies targeting gay men. Michael and Anthony Stewart killed civil servant Anthony Littler in May 1984. Mrs. Justice Cutts says it's a tragic case.
4: For over 42 years, none of Mr. Littler's family knew what had happened to him. Their grief was made all the worse for the fact that those who killed him had not been brought to justice. I recognise how difficult that must have been, and that any sentence I pass today can never recompense those who loved him for their loss.
1: And Prince Harry, his wife Meghan, and their children Prince Archie and Princess Lilibet have visited King Charles and Queen Camilla. Buckingham Palace has confirmed the King and Queen hosted the family at Highgrove House. That's the latest from Radio News Hub. I'm David Hall.
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6: This is your weather update.
1: A generally sunny morning for most places, but cloud with some rain across Scotland. Hot in the west, cooler in the east, still a high of 33 degrees Celsius.

0: Death of a mother's son becomes a family reunion from hell as they all slowly turn into deadites. Catch it in cinemas from Thursday, 9th of July.
1: Will's looking down on us from above.
2: 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He's down below.
0: Dwayne Johnson has returned to reprise his iconic role of Maui in the brand new live-action Moana. You can expect to hear all your favourite songs and see all your favourite characters back on the big screen from Friday, 10th of July.
3: Maui! Shapeshifter, you stole the heart of Tefiti and cursed the whole world. 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
0: And finally, for something a little bit more salt of the earth, Netflix drops the latest adaptation of Little House on the Prairie on July 9th. That's the latest entertainment roundup. I'm...
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0: So welcome along to another edition of the Classic Chart Rundown with me, Dave Marley, where today we concentrate on the chart of July 1984. It was a brand new entry at this week's number 20 for the Bluebells and Young at Heart, and it was down 2 from last week's 17 to this week's 19 for Change and Change of Heart. You just heard another brand new entry at this week's number 18 for Tina Turner and What's Love Got to Do with It, and it's up 2 spaces from last week's 19 to this week's
1: number 17
0: for Skritti Palitti.

0: climb of two from last week's 19 to this week's 17, Scritti Politti and Absolute. And it's another brand new entry at this week's
1: number 16
0: for the Human League.

0: And so Elton John drops down 6 spaces from last week's number 9 to this week's 15 with sad song Say So Much as we continue the chart countdown for July 1984. It's another brand new entry at this week's
1: number 14
0: for Alison Moyet.

0: be glad you stayed.
1: So it's a climb of six spaces from last week's 18 to this week's number 12 for Lionel Richie and Stuck on You, and it's up four from last week's number 15 to this week's

0: it's a climb of four spaces from last week's 15 to this week's 11. Orchestral Manoeuvres in the Dark and Talking Loud and Clear as we step inside the top 10 of July 1984. It was up two spaces from last week's number 12 to this week's number 10 for the Grandmaster Flash and Melle Mel and White Lines Don't Do It. And it's down four spaces from last week's number 5 to this week's
1: number 9
0: for Wham.

0: So it's a fall of four spaces from last week's number five to this week's number nine for Wham and Wake Me Up Before You Go Go. And it's down one from last week's number seven to this week's
1: number eight
0: for Michael Jackson.

0: Michael Jackson drops down one space from last week's number 7 to this week's number 8 with Farewell My Summer Love, and it's down 3 from last week's number 4 to this week's
1: number 7
0: for Bronski Beat.

0: mover at this week's number six for the Pointer Sisters and Jump for My Love as we continue the chart countdown for July 1984. It's up from last week's number eight to this week's
1: number five
0: for Ollie and Jerry.

0: Holly and Jerry climbed three spaces from last week's eight to this week's number five with Breaking There's No Stopping Us. And it's up six spaces from last week's number 10 to this week's
1: number four
0: for Cyndi Lauper.

0: Cyndi Lauper climbed 6 spaces from last week's 10 to this week's number 4 with Time After Time as we step inside the top 3 of July 1984. It's down 1 from last week's number 2 to this week's
1: number 3
0: for Nick Kershaw.

0: fall of one space from last week's number two to this week's number three, Nick Hershaw and I Won't Let the Sun Go Down on Me. And it's up one from last week's number three to this week's
1: number two
0: for Frankie Goes to Hollywood.

0: And so, Frankie Goes to Hollywood climbed one space from last week's number 3 to this week's number 2 with Relax. We're moments away from finding out what was number 1 in July 1984. Before we do, let's recap on the top 10. It was up 2 from last week's 12 to this week's number 10, Grandmaster Flash and Melle Mel with White Lines Don't Do It. Down 4 from last week's 5 to this week's number 9, Wham! Wake Me Up Before You Go-Go. Down 1 from last week's 7 to this week's number 8, Michael Jackson and Farewell My Summer Love. Down 3 from last week's number 4 to this week's 7, Bronski Beat and Small Town Boy. A non-mover at this week's number 6 for the Pointer Sisters and Jump for My Love. Up 3 from last week's 8 to this week's 5, it's Ollie and Jerry and Breaking, There's No Stopping Us. And up 6 from last week's 10 to this week's number 4, Cyndi Lauper and Time After Time. Inside the top 3, it's down 1 from last week's number 2 to this
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2: Police are questioning a 26-year-old man on suspicion of the murder of Anne Widdicombe. The 78-year-old was found dead at her home on Dartmoor with serious injuries. Matt Longman is Assistant Chief Constable at Devon and Cornwall Police.
3: Detectives from the Force Major Crime Investigation Team have launched a murder investigation and are conducting extensive inquiries into the circumstances surrounding Miss Widdicombe's death. While we work closely with our partners and have consulted counter-terrorism policing as part of our initial inquiries, the incident is not being treated as terrorism.
2: The news has sent shockwaves through Westminster. Prime Minister Sir Keir Starmer says he's deeply saddened.
4: This is really shocking news. And my thoughts, I think all of our thoughts, will be with the family and friends of Anne Widdicombe at this awful time for them. Anne was a distinguished politician over many, many years with many achievements. And it's a huge, huge loss.
2: And the world of showbiz has been paying tribute. Her Strictly Dance partner, Anton Dubek, says he's devastated. Next, the suspect in the triple murder of a woman and her two children near Bedford's been arrested in South Africa. Tasuma Zandal Tasuma, a Zimbabwean national, had fled the country last weekend via Heathrow Airport on a British passport. Two brothers have been jailed for life after a spree of violent robberies targeting gay men. Michael and Anthony Stewart killed civil servant Anthony Littler in May 1984. Mrs. Justice Cutt says it's a tragic case.
5: For over 42 years, none of Mr. Littler's family knew what had happened to him. Their grief was made all the worse for the fact that those who killed him had not been brought to justice. I recognise how difficult that must have been, and that any sentence I pass today can never recompense those who loved him for their loss.
2: And Prince Harry, his wife Meghan, and their children Prince Archie and Princess Lilibet have visited King Charles and Queen Camilla. Buckingham Palace has confirmed the King and Queen hosted the family at Highgrove House. That's the latest from Radio News Hub. I'm David Hall.
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7: This is your weather update.
2: A generally sunny morning for most places, but cloud with some rain across Scotland. Hot in the west, cooler in the east. Still a high of 33 degrees Celsius.
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1: 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The Love Zone.

What a great way to get up and running here on the Love Zone. The 3 Degrees and My Simple Heart. Well, sound like Nico here. Good to have your company along for the next hour. Hope we find you feeling fit and well as we play you some great music. Like this one from Bertie Higgins. Was in the big heart, big hit in the charts, but big on the radio. This is Key Largo.

generally just sitting there thinking to myself, he's singing Waiting for That Girl Like You. He's found the woman of his dreams, and yet her ex is thinking, thank God I get rid of her. I suppose it works both ways. Thanks for now, Waiting for the Girl Like You. It's Love Zone. We've got the best love songs lined up for another 40 odd minutes. Yeah, sounds about right. Give you a great song from Donna Summer, and it's one you don't hear on the radio too often. Taken from the album The Four Seasons of Love. It's called Winter Melody. That's on the way. Right after this, from the late Bill Withers.

Such a lovely song. It was an album, four tracks on it, Four Seasons of Love, and that was the Winter Melody. Don't ask me what the other three were, can't remember. Right, what have I got for you? Another 30 minutes of love songs. Dr. Hook, They're Warming Up at the Sight, right after this, from Art Garfunkel.

Well, that's Kim Marsh, better known as Michelle, in Coronation Street. And that's one called Cry. Well, it's the Love Zone. And you know what? We're on your favourite radio station. Just under 20 minutes left. Still get a few to slip in. Some Van Morrison. But we'll also get Queen as well. Right, here's Barry Manilow.

I'm out of time. That's it from me to you. Thanks a lot for joining me here on The Love Zone. Don't forget to check out the main website, vinyldays.co.uk, or get us on Facebook under The Love Zone. Give you some Van Morrison and this one from the beautiful South. Take care. God bless. Bye-bye.

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1: Police are questioning a 26-year-old man in connection with the murder of Anne Widdecombe. The 78-year-old was found with serious injuries at her home on Dartmoor. Assistant Chief Constable Matt Longman is from Devon and Cornwall Police.
2: The suspect, who is a white British national, remains in police custody whilst inquiries continue. Officers were called to Miss Widdecombe's home at Haytor. Sadly, 78-year-old Miss Widdecombe was located deceased within the property. She has sustained serious injuries.
1: The news has shocked politicians on all sides. Reform UK leader Nigel Farage says he's devastated.
3: This was somebody who gave her life to public service, to fighting for the things that she believed in. She herself would not have harmed a fly. And I'm deeply, deeply upset by the nature of her death.
1: Police in South Africa have arrested a man in connection with the triple murder of a woman and her two children near Bedford. Lead suspect Tasuma Zandile Tasuma, a Zimbabwean national, left the country via Heathrow Airport on a British passport last weekend. Top Boy actor Michael Ward has been found not guilty of rape. The 28-year-old had been accused of two charges of rape and three of sexual assault, but a jury acquitted him on all counts. His solicitor is Hamza Ilyas.
4: It has been 3.5 years since the police started investigating this matter, during which time Michael's life, as well as his successful career, have been put on hold. There has inevitably had a profound impact on him and those closest to him. He looks forward to getting back to doing the work he loves and focusing on the future.
1: Four British people are thought to have died in the Spanish wildfire. Four bodies were found in a burnt-out car which had its steering wheel on the right-hand side. The death toll currently stands at 12, with 32 people missing. And Arthur Ferry's Wimbledon run is over. He's been knocked out at the semi-final stage. That's the latest from Radio News Hub. I'm David Hall.
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7: This is your weather update.
1: A generally sunny morning for most places, but cloud with some rain across Scotland. Hot in the west, cooler in the east. Still a high of 33 degrees Celsius.
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9: This is songs that don't get played on the radio anymore with Rob Charles.

Here we go. I love this show. This is Rob Charles, a poet, and I didn't even know it. Back on your radio with those songs that don't get played on the radio anymore. And I've just played two corkers from the 1980s. Corkers, great songs. Terminology meaning 1983 from Liverpool, China Crisis, and Working with Fire and Steel. Just reached the lower regions of the UK charts. And before that, from 1984... Did you work out it was Shalimar from the soundtrack album of Footloose? It was Dancing in the Sheets. The only original member of Shalimar then was Howard Hewitt. In the lineup then was somebody called Delisa Davis and Mickey Free. I wonder where they are now. Anyway, I'm here for the next couple of hours with those songs that don't get played on the radio anymore. Two from the 80s. Let's get one on from the 70s now. This is Queen.

It's finger and foot tapping good. It certainly is. Queen and Keep Yourself Alive, which, by the way, in history, rock and roll history, that was the first single to be released by Queen back in July of 1973. Failed to chart, but a great single nevertheless. These are the songs that don't get played on the radio anymore with me, Rob Charles, and a song request. We go to 1979 for the only top 10 hit for Dr. Feelgood. This is Milk and Alcohol, chosen by Keith Smith. Thank you, Keith, for your email and your kind comments.

chosen by Keith Smith from the email. Thank you, Keith, for your song suggestion. And if you've got a song suggestion for me to play on maybe next week's show, let me know via my personal email, which is rob@robcharles.com. 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Look up the Contact Us page there. And also, don't forget, we have a Facebook page, which is Songs That Don't Get Played on the Radio Anymore. On the way, I've got a song from Genesis from 1980. After this, from Mr. Mister, this is It Love?

songs that don't get played on the radio anymore, taking you back to 1971. Debut hit for the Bay City Rollers. As if you need me to tell you, but that's my job. Les McCune, of course, and the rest of the boys, if you're old enough to remember, who was your favourite? Was it Les or was it Woody? A lot of people liked Woody, didn't they? Or maybe somebody else. Previous to that, from 1983, it was Hot Chocolate, Errol Brown, and Tears on the Telephone. This is Rob Charles. I'm here playing those songs the radio stations seem to have forgotten about. I don't know why. We bought the music when back in the day you could buy vinyl and albums and cassettes and even going further back, 8-track. What? Bring back some memories for you on this radio station. Do you know who is singing this without cheating?

was a bigger hit in the USA, reached number 37 on the Billboard 100, Hot 100. It was Dara Hall and John Oates, Running from Paradise. 8 years later, it was Mark Almond in the charts in the UK with Tears Run Rings, now playing on those songs that don't get played on the radio anymore.

don't get played on the radio anymore. This is Rob Charles. Hello, it's me, looking after things and playing out the songs from 1979, only UK British hit for Patrick Hernandez. Or should that be Hernandez? And Born to Be Alive, 6 years previous, 1973. Sweet Ballroom.

debut hit for the group Fox from 1975, and Only You Can. Talking of years, on the way in the next hour, going to start it off with three songs from 1 year. It is the triple teaser, but can you work out the year? Right, this is Delamitri and Roll to Me.

Can I just say thank you for listening to this radio station, and particularly thank you for listening to me. This is Rob Charles. Hello, I'm playing those songs that don't get played on the radio anymore. And if you would like to have a look at the Facebook page, then that'll be great. It's Songs That Don't Get Played on the Radio Anymore. Surprise, surprise. On Facebook, if you've got any song suggestions for next week's show, then let me know. 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Right, just played out Roll to Me, Delamitri. Patrick Juvet now, 1978, and I Love America.

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1: Police are questioning a 26-year-old man on suspicion of the murder of Anne Widdicombe. The 78-year-old was found dead at her home on Dartmoor with serious injuries. Matt Longman is Assistant Chief Constable at Devon and Cornwall Police.
2: Detectives from the Force Major Crime Investigation Team have launched a murder investigation and are conducting extensive inquiries into the circumstances surrounding Miss Widdicombe's death. While we work closely with our partners and have consulted counter-terrorism policing as part of our initial inquiries, the incident is not being treated as terrorism.
1: The news has sent shockwaves through Westminster. Prime Minister Sir Keir Starmer says he's deeply saddened.
3: This is really shocking news. And my thoughts, I think all of our thoughts, will be with the family and friends of Anne Widdicombe at this awful time for them. Anne was a distinguished politician over many, many years with many achievements. And it's a huge, huge loss.
1: And the world of showbiz has been paying tribute. Her Strictly dance partner, Anton Dubek, says he's devastated. Next, the suspect in the triple murder of a woman and her two children near Bedford's been arrested in South Africa. Tasuma Zandal Tasuma, a Zimbabwean national, had fled the country last weekend via Heathrow Airport on a British passport. Two brothers have been jailed for life after a spree of violent robberies targeting gay men. Michael and Anthony Stewart killed civil servant Anthony Littler in May 1984. Mrs. Justice Cutt says it's a tragic case.
4: For over 42 years, none of Mr. Littler's family knew what had happened to him. Their grief was made all the worse for the fact that those who killed him had not been brought to justice. I recognise how difficult that must have been, and that any sentence I pass today can never recompense those who loved him for their loss.
1: And Prince Harry, his wife Meghan, and their children Prince Archie and Princess Lilibet have visited King Charles and Queen Camilla. Buckingham Palace has confirmed the King and Queen hosted the family at Highgrove House. That's the latest from Radio News Hub. I'm David Hall.
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6: This is your weather update.
1: A generally sunny morning for most places, but cloud with some rain across Scotland. Hot in the west, cooler in the east, still a high of 33 degrees Celsius.
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